0: 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Water managers are keeping a close eye on northern Montana's water supplies as we head into autumn. According to the Bureau of Reclamation's September report, local reservoirs are showing a wide mix of conditions. Nelson Reservoir sits in the best shape at 97% of its usual average. Lake Sherburne is close behind at 91%, but Fresno Reservoir has dropped down to 73% of long-term average. Looking ahead, Fresno is actually projected to see a boost, with inflows forecasted at nearly 146% of normal. Dry conditions persist elsewhere, with Nelson Reservoir expected to see just over a third of its typical September inflows. Officials note that drought conditions across both the St. Mary and Milk River basins currently range from abnormally dry to moderate.
1: A Billings man faces up to life in prison after pleading guilty to a fatal 2025 carjacking. Federal prosecutors say 31-year-old Brian Dale Contreras admitted to stabbing 51-year-old Keith Breckenridge approximately 20 times during a setup at South Park. Contreras and two female accomplices lured Breckenridge under the guise of needing a ride, killed him in a Southside alley, and stole his pickup truck to trade for drugs. The two accomplices are already serving 20 and 24 years in prison. Contreras will be sentenced on January 7, 2027. A new legislative proposal in Washington aims to restrict federal housing funds from jurisdictions that limit cooperation with immigration enforcement. Montana Republican Congressman Troy Downing has introduced House Resolution 10222, also known as the No HUD Funding for Sanctuary Cities Act. The bill proposes to make self-designated sanctuary jurisdictions ineligible for grant funding administered by the U.S. Department of Housing and Urban Development. Current federal law allows jurisdictions to receive HUD housing grants regardless of their level of cooperation with federal immigration officials. Congressman Downing introduced the legislation to end this practice, stating that federal tax dollars should not support areas that do not comply with federal immigration policy. The bill will now move to a House committee for further consideration. Keep up with news, local sports, community events, and more by visiting our website at HighlineToday.com. That's HILINETODAY.com. This has been a production of New Media Broadcasters.
2: From ABC News, I'm Dave Packer. Primary day polls just closed in New Hampshire, where Democrats are trying to hold on to the Senate seat being vacated by retiring Senator Jeanne Shaheen. On the Republican side,
3: you've got a Sununu, not Chris, who is the former governor. You've got his brother John, who was a former senator, who lost his seat and now is trying to win it back. And the Republican establishment essentially has coalesced around him. He's got that coveted endorsement from President Trump, and he's facing off chiefly against a former ambassador, Scott Brown. What's interesting there is former Ambassador Brown actually served in the Trump administration, did not get that endorsement from President Trump.
2: ABC's Alex Perchet. Israel closing the British consulate in Jerusalem after Britain's government announced sanctions against those who do business with Israeli settlements in the West Bank. Foreign Secretary Ed Miliband.
4: To those who finance or facilitate illegal settlements, let me say this. You will face the full force of UK sanctions. Yeah. Settlements are illegal. They should not be promoted in our country.
2: An escalating trade war. The White House says the U.S. will be banning dairy products, alcoholic beverages, and motorcycles from Canada. This after Canada imposed retaliatory tariffs on $20 billion of U.S. imports. Canadian Prime Minister Mark Carney.
5: I don't believe in escalating the conflict. That's not constructive. But our tariffs are necessary to protect our workers, protect our companies, and our communities.
2: Lindsey Clancy's attorney Kevin Reddington said he's hopeful for an agreement between the defense and the district attorney after Clancy's trial ended in a hung jury. ABC's Aaron Katursky.
6: 11 jurors were convinced Clancy was in the throes of postpartum psychosis and not criminally responsible. In an ABC News exclusive, Clancy's attorney Kevin Reddington telling us he understands the emotion on both sides.
7: It's easier to say she's evil and throw her in jail and walk away, but she's not evil.
6: Reddington is now calling on President Trump to grant Lindsey Clancy a pardon.
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0: 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She won the trip to Playa del Carmen, Mexico. 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
4: 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It also includes handling phone inquiries, assisting with account maintenance, and completing additional tasks assigned by the supervisor. 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

0: and working with the care team to monitor progress, provide brief interventions, patient education, referrals, and maintain accurate records while helping patients stay engaged in treatment across medical, behavioral, and dental services. Cemetery District Manager oversees daily operations, record keeping, and long-term upkeep of the grounds. The role combines administrative duties with hands-on field work, including operating heavy equipment for burials and grounds maintenance. The manager maintains accurate burial records, coordinates with the governing board, and provides compassionate support to the funeral directors and families. 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The quote of the week is from H.G. Wells: "If you fall down yesterday, stand up today."
1: We

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0: And now, an extended look at your Weather Command forecast. Tonight should be partly cloudy, lows in the lower 40s, and west winds 5 to 15 miles an hour, gusting up to around 30. Wednesday should be warmer and sunny, with highs in the lower 70s, and southwest winds 10 to 15 miles an hour. Wednesday night should be partly cloudy, lows in the upper 40s, and southwest winds 5 to 15 miles an hour. Thursday should be mostly sunny, highs in the upper 70s, and southwest winds 10 to 20 miles an hour. Thursday night should be mostly cloudy, with that rain coming back at a 70% precipitation chance and lows in the lower 40s. Friday should be cooler, mostly cloudy, with a 70% precipitation chance and a slight chance that it becomes thunderstorms that afternoon. Highs in the upper 50s. Friday night should be mostly cloudy, with a 20% chance of rain in the evening and lows in the upper 30s.
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2: From ABC News, I'm Dave Packer. Primary day polls just closed in New Hampshire, where Democrats are trying to hold on to the Senate seat being vacated by retiring Senator Jeanne Shaheen. On the Republican side,
3: you've got a Sununu, not Chris, who was the former governor. You've got his brother John, who was a former senator who lost his seat and now is trying to win it back. And the Republican establishment essentially has coalesced around him. He's got that coveted endorsement from President Trump, and he's facing off chiefly against a former ambassador, Scott Brown. What's interesting there is former Ambassador Brown actually served in the Trump administration, did not get that endorsement from President Trump.
2: ABC's Alex Perche. Israel closing the British consulate in Jerusalem after Britain's government announced sanctions against those who do business with Israeli settlements in the West Bank. Foreign Secretary Ed Miliband.
4: To those who finance or facilitate illegal settlements, let me say this. You will face the full force of UK sanctions. Yeah. Settlements are illegal. They should not be promoted in our country.
2: An escalating trade war. The White House says the U.S. will be banning dairy products, alcoholic beverages, and motorcycles from Canada. This after Canada imposed retaliatory tariffs on $20 billion of U.S. imports. Canadian Prime Minister Mark Carney.
5: I don't believe in escalating the conflict. That's not constructive. But our tariffs are necessary to protect our workers, protect our companies, and our communities.
2: Lindsey Clancy's attorney Kevin Reddington said he's hopeful for an agreement between the defense and the district attorney after Clancy's trial ended in a hung jury. ABC's Aaron Katursky.
6: 11 jurors were convinced Clancy was in the throes of postpartum psychosis and not criminally responsible. In an ABC News exclusive, Clancy's attorney Kevin Reddington telling us he understands the emotion on both sides.
7: It's easier to say she's evil and throw her in jail and walk away, but she's not evil.
6: Reddington is now calling on President Trump to grant Lindsey Clancy a pardon.
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2: Just ahead of the 9/11 anniversary, New York City has released hundreds of thousands of documents revealing what the government knew about the toxic air around Ground Zero following the terror attacks.
12: These are documents that show what the city knew about the toxic air around Ground Zero, when they knew it, and how they acted to limit liability. They contain details about DEP's response. They show how asbestos was found nearly everywhere that inspectors tested. And they will help New Yorkers access the health care they need.
2: Mayor Zoran Mamdani says New Yorkers need to know the truth. The FBI is joining a Mississippi manhunt.
13: Deputy Terrion Bailey was working to disperse a large crowd at a convenience store in Hermanville, 50 miles southwest of Jackson, when he was shot and would later die. Claiborne County Sheriff Edward Goods calls the 45-year-old a pillar in the small town where he lived.
14: Born and raised here, raising his family here, the life of the party. The life of the department.
13: Goods is urging anyone with information to come forward. The FBI hopes a $25,000 reward helps. Jim Ryan, ABC News.
2: Meta has launched a personal artificial intelligence agent called Muse that they say is meant for daily tasks like scheduling or shopping. Sherry Shepherd plans to join the Broadway musical Aladdin as the genie.

0: the Emmy Award-winning show host, will take the role in mid-October. Disney is the parent company of ABC News. And I'm Dave Packer, ABC News.
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2: And now your Weather Command forecast. Tonight should be partly cloudy, with lows in the lower 40s and west winds 5 to 15 miles an hour, gusting up to around 30. Wednesday should be warmer and sunny, with highs in the lower 70s and southwest winds 10 to 15 miles an hour. Wednesday night should be partly cloudy, lows in the upper 40s and southwest winds 5 to 15 miles an hour. Thursday should be mostly sunny, highs in the upper 70s.
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0: And now, an extended look at your Weather Command forecast. Tonight should be partly cloudy, lows in the lower 40s, and west winds 5 to 15 miles an hour, gusting up to around 30. Wednesday should be warmer and sunny, with highs in the lower 70s and southwest winds 10 to 15 miles an hour. Wednesday night should be partly cloudy, lows in the upper 40s, and southwest winds 5 to 15 miles an hour. Thursday should be mostly sunny, highs in the upper 70s, and southwest winds 10 to 20 miles an hour. Thursday night should be mostly cloudy, with that rain coming back at a 70% precipitation chance and lows in the lower 40s. Friday should be cooler, mostly cloudy, with a 70% precipitation chance and a slight chance that it becomes thunderstorms that afternoon. Highs in the upper 50s. Friday night should be mostly cloudy, with a 20% chance of rain in the evening and lows in the upper 30s. In every home, there's a story, and sometimes the next chapter begins with a great find. 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

0: courage to ask her the big question. You've been searching for the perfect way to tell her how you feel, and you want the moment to be a wonderful memory for the rest of your lives. Leave her speechless with a beautiful diamond engagement ring. 20 years from now, she may not remember exactly what you said, but she will remember the moment. A diamond says it all. J.M. 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
2: From ABC News, I'm Dave Packer. The NTSB revealed tonight that they've listened to the cockpit voice recorder after Sunday's deadly cargo plane crash at Miami International Airport. NTSB investigator Shahoon Shin.
3: No indication in the recorded data that speed brakes or thrust reversers were deployed.
2: Tomorrow, investigators will interview the pilot and co-pilot. The U.S. stepping up attacks on Iranian tankers. Five ships hit today after firing on three tankers over the weekend. All this in response, says the Pentagon, to Iran shooting at U.S. warships. Meanwhile, Tehran says it captured a U.S. underwater drone.
4: An American official telling ABC News the drone had malfunctioned, describing it as an older model that neither collected sensitive data nor carried any classified sonar or radar equipment. As the war escalates, Wall Street reels, the Dow plunging more than 600 points as the price of oil nears $100 a barrel.
2: ABC's Rachel Scott. And the trade war heats up between the U.S. and Canada. The U.S. to ban the import of some Canadian dairy products, motorcycles, and most alcoholic beverages. This after retaliatory tariffs promised by Canada kicked in earlier today on $20 billion of U.S. imports. Supreme Court Justice Brett Kavanaugh handing Democrats a victory today, rebuffing an appeals from Missouri officials who wanted to use new congressional districts backed by President Trump in the November election. ABC News projects former U.S. Senator John Sununu will win the New Hampshire Republican primary for U.S. Senate.
5: From the first day of this campaign, we focused on the issues important to voters across New Hampshire. Right? Economy, jobs. How do we bring down the cost of living?
2: Sununu endorsed by President Trump and will face Democratic Congressman Chris Pappas in November. He called Sununu a pawn of the president.
6: The voters of New Hampshire have sent a clear message. They're fed up with what's happening in our politics and they're ready for change.
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2: Months after a brazen Louvre heist, two Renoir paintings were stolen in an early morning break-in at the museum named for the artist in France.
9: The robbers broke into the museum. They, according to the local mayor in that town, used a hacksaw or a knife, possibly an electric one, to basically go through the bolts around the frames of the paintings.
2: ABC's Tom-Sophie Burridge says the thieves were able to extract four paintings, but dropped two as they ran. Chrysler is recalling more than 320,000 Jeep Grand Cherokees because the rear coil springs could detach while in motion. Parent company Stellantis says it's not aware of any accidents related to the issue. A new twist in the saga of the Duke and Duchess of York.
10: As Prince William and Kate walk their future heir to the throne, Prince George, to his first day of classes at Eton College, their in-laws, the Duke and Duchess of Sussex, a.k.a. Harry and Meghan, are said to be surprised by the way Buckingham Palace released that letter this week, making it clear they remain non-working royals. Sources say the couple were

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2: My son was a big hockey fan. We were following the U.S. team. Nobody thought they'd win against the Russians. I was working the toll booth that night, and I had the radio on.
3: The Americans are controlling the puck.
2: Cars coming through, one after another, and I'm listening.
3: They could do it. They could do it.
2: And I'm thinking, we might actually do this.
3: Do you believe in miracles?
2: Yes! I just started jumping up and down in the booth. People had it on in their car. They're cheering. I'm cheering. Driver drops his money. I waved him through anyway. Picked it up later. You know, it felt like the whole country was in that booth with me.
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It's the best way to stay current on news, weather, and funeral announcements, Montana at Noon. KOJM. 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

0: And now, an extended look at your Weather Command forecast. Tonight should be partly cloudy, lows in the lower 40s, and west winds 5 to 15 miles an hour, gusting up to around 30. Wednesday should be warmer and sunny, with highs in the lower 70s and southwest winds 10 to 15 miles an hour. Wednesday night should be partly cloudy, lows in the upper 40s, and southwest winds 5 to 15 miles an hour. Thursday should be mostly sunny, highs in the upper 70s, and southwest winds 10 to 20 miles an hour. Thursday night should be mostly cloudy, with that rain coming back at a 70% precipitation chance and lows in the lower 40s. Friday should be cooler, mostly cloudy, with a 70% precipitation chance and a slight chance that it becomes thunderstorms that afternoon, highs in the upper 50s. Friday night should be mostly cloudy, with a 20% chance of rain in the evening and lows in the upper 30s.
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2: A Billings man faces up to life in prison after pleading guilty to a fatal 2025 carjacking. Federal prosecutors say 31-year-old Brian Dale Contreras admitted to stabbing 51-year-old Keith Breckenridge approximately 20 times during a setup at South Park. Contreras and two female accomplices lured Breckenridge under the guise of needing a ride, killed him in a South Side alley, and stole his pickup truck to trade for drugs. The two accomplices are already serving 20 and 24 years in prison. Contreras will be sentenced on January 7, 2027. A new legislative proposal in Washington aims to restrict federal housing funds from jurisdictions that limit cooperation with immigration enforcement. Montana Republican Congressman Troy Downing has introduced House Resolution 10222, also known as the No HUD Funding for Sanctuary Cities Act. The bill proposes to make self-designated sanctuary jurisdictions ineligible for grant funding administered by the U.S. Department of Housing and Urban Development. Current federal law allows jurisdictions to receive HUD housing grants regardless of their level of cooperation with federal immigration officials. That's been your local and state news from New Media Broadcasters.
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4: 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Getting more insight into what led to a mistrial in the Lindsey Clancy murder case in Massachusetts, ABC's Aaron Katursky.
5: We're hearing

0: be warmer and sunny with highs in the lower 70s and southwest winds 10 to 15 miles an hour. Wednesday night should be partly cloudy, lows in the upper 40s and southwest winds 5 to 15 miles an hour. Thursday should be mostly sunny, highs in the upper 70s.
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0: to the Harlem Public Library for Lego Club, Thursdays at 4 p.m. For all ages, children 5 and under must be accompanied by an adult, and join them on Friday at 10 a.m. for story time for children ages 1 to 5 and their parents or caregivers, the time for them to read, sing, talk, write, and play.
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0: And now, an extended look at your weather command forecast. Tonight should be partly cloudy, lows in the lower 40s, and west winds 5 to 15 miles an hour, gusting up to around 30. Wednesday should be warmer and sunny, with highs in the lower 70s, and southwest winds 10 to 15 miles an hour. Wednesday night should be partly cloudy, lows in the upper 40s, and southwest winds 5 to 15 miles an hour. Thursday should be mostly sunny, highs in the upper 70s, and southwest winds 10 to 20 miles an hour. Thursday night should be mostly cloudy, with that rain coming back at a 70% precipitation chance and lows in the lower 40s. Friday should be cooler, mostly cloudy, with a 70% precipitation chance and a slight chance that it becomes thunderstorms that afternoon, highs in the upper 50s. Friday night should be mostly cloudy, with a 20% chance of rain in the evening and lows in the upper 30s.
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1: Water managers are keeping a close eye on northern Montana's water supplies as we head into autumn. According to the Bureau of Reclamation's September report, local reservoirs are showing a wide mix of conditions. Nelson Reservoir sits in the best shape at 97% of its usual average. Lake Sherburne is close behind at 91%, but Fresno Reservoir has dropped down to 73% of long-term average. Looking ahead, Fresno is actually projected to see a boost, with inflows forecasted at nearly 146% of normal. Dry conditions persist elsewhere, with Nelson Reservoir expected to see just over a third of its typical September inflows. Officials note that drought conditions across both the St. Mary and Milk River basins currently range from abnormally dry to moderate. The MSU Northern Alumni Foundation will hold their annual auction and fundraiser Saturday night, September 12th, beginning at 5 p.m. at the MSU Northern Student Union Building. The event will feature games, raffles, and the popular dollar auction. Angela Alstad, outreach coordinator for the Alumni Foundation, says all of the money raised at the event will go to support MSU Northern students.
2: All the proceeds from this event will go to support the MSU Northern students through scholarships.
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5: From ABC News, I'm Dave Packer. As the war with Iran escalates, the Dow plunging more than 600 points Tuesday. Concerns over the rising price of oil getting the blame, and those oil prices not likely to come down far as long as the tankers are military targets in the Gulf. ABC's Rachel Scott.
6: The U.S. ramping up attacks on Iranian oil tankers, hitting five ships after firing on three tankers over the weekend.

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2: And now, an extended look at your Weather Command forecast. Tonight should be partly cloudy, lows in the lower 40s, and west winds 5 to 15 miles an hour, gusting up to around 30. Wednesday should be warmer and sunny, with highs in the lower 70s and southwest winds 10 to 15 miles an hour. Wednesday night should be partly cloudy, lows in the upper 40s, and southwest winds 5 to 15 miles an hour. Thursday should be mostly sunny, highs in the upper 70s, and southwest winds 10 to 20 miles an hour. Thursday night should be mostly cloudy, with that rain coming back at a 70% precipitation chance and lows in the lower 40s. Friday should be cooler, mostly cloudy, with a 70% precipitation chance and a slight chance that it becomes thunderstorms that afternoon, highs in the upper 50s. Friday night should be mostly cloudy, with a 20% chance of rain in the evening and lows in the upper 30s.
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1: The Hill County Health Department was notified last week that a horse in the county was confirmed to have West Nile virus. Kim Berg, Chief Health Officer for Hill County, explains what West Nile virus is.
2: West Nile virus is a virus that's transmitted from mosquitoes to different mammals. Actually, it's usually mosquitoes to birds, but humans and horses can be an accidental host of West Nile virus, and then we do not pass it from human to human or horse to horse. We did have a horse test positive yesterday. We got the results, so we have a positive West Nile virus horse in Hill County.
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3: 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Officials say these plans tempt buyers with low premiums, but often only cover basic preventative care. Regulators warn that companies use terms like limited partner or employee specifically to bypass Montana's consumer protection laws. 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That's been your local and state news from New Media Broadcasters. 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
4: From ABC News, I'm Dave Packer. Growing fallout from failed trade talks with Canada. Prime Minister Mark Carney has now imposed tariffs on about $20 billion of American goods, impacting 700 products. Everything from steel to aluminum to cheese, after President Trump initially put steep tariffs on Canadian goods. ABC's Elizabeth Schulze.
5: We have seen multiple Canadian provinces ban the import of American liquor, of spirits. And this was really a way for Canadian provinces to say, we just don't agree with what President Trump is doing.
4: And in response to this, the White House now says the U.S. will be banning dairy products, most alcoholic beverages, and motorcycles from Canada. CENTCOM confirms the U.S. attacked five Iranian tankers in response to an attempted missile attack on a U.S. Navy warship. Secretary of State Marco Rubio during an unrelated trip to Colombia.
6: Yeah, the back and forth is pretty straightforward, and that is that Iran continues to try to hit U.S. naval ships. And for every time they do that or try to do that, they're going to lose tankers. And I think you'll see that again today.
4: A Florida family says that they had to

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7: And now, an extended look at your Weather Command forecast. Tonight should be partly cloudy, lows in the lower 40s, and west winds 5 to 15 miles an hour, gusting up to around 30. Wednesday should be warmer and sunny, with highs in the lower 70s, and southwest winds 10 to 15 miles an hour. Wednesday night should be partly cloudy, lows in the upper 40s, and southwest winds 5 to 15 miles an hour. Thursday should be mostly sunny, highs in the upper 70s, and southwest winds 10 to 20 miles an hour. Thursday night should be mostly cloudy, with that rain coming back at a 70% precipitation chance and lows in the lower 40s. Friday should be cooler, mostly cloudy, with a 70% precipitation chance and a slight chance that it becomes thunderstorms that afternoon, highs in the upper 50s. Friday night should be mostly cloudy with a 20% chance of rain in the evening and lows in the upper 30s.
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1: But if someone comes along and tries to love you like I love you, don't know what I'd do, don't want to lose you.

on a warm summer's evening, on a train bound for nowhere, I met up with a gambler. We were both too tired to sleep, so we took turns of staring out the window at the darkness till boredom overtook us.

And now, an extended look at your Weather Command forecast. Tonight should be partly cloudy, lows in the lower 40s, and west winds 5 to 15 miles an hour, gusting up to around 30. Wednesday should be warmer and sunny, with highs in the lower 70s and southwest winds 10 to 15 miles an hour. Wednesday night should be partly cloudy, lows in the upper 40s, and southwest winds 5 to 15 miles an hour. Thursday should be mostly sunny, highs in the upper 70s, and southwest winds 10 to 20 miles an hour. Thursday night should be mostly cloudy, with that rain coming back at a 70% precipitation chance and lows in the lower 40s. Friday should be cooler.

mostly cloudy with a 70% precipitation chance and a slight chance that it becomes thunderstorms that afternoon. Highs in the upper 50s. Friday night should be mostly cloudy with a 20% chance of rain in the evening and lows in the upper 30s.

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0: And now, an extended look at your Weather Command forecast. Tonight should be partly cloudy, lows in the lower 40s, and west winds 5 to 15 miles an hour, gusting up to around 30. Wednesday should be warmer and sunny, with highs in the lower 70s and southwest winds 10 to 15 miles an hour. Wednesday night should be partly cloudy, lows in the upper 40s, and southwest winds 5 to 15 miles an hour. Thursday should be mostly sunny, highs in the upper 70s, and southwest winds 10 to 20 miles an hour. Thursday night should be mostly cloudy, with that rain coming back at a 70% precipitation chance and lows in the lower 40s. Friday should be cooler, mostly cloudy, with a 70% precipitation chance and a slight chance that it becomes thunderstorms that afternoon, highs in the upper 50s. Friday night should be mostly cloudy, with a 20% chance of rain in the evening and lows in the upper 30s.
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now, an extended look at your Weather Command forecast. Tonight should be partly cloudy, lows in the lower 40s, and west winds 5 to 15 miles an hour, gusting up to around 30. Wednesday should be warmer and sunny, with highs in the lower 70s and southwest winds 10 to 15 miles an hour. Wednesday night should be partly cloudy, lows in the upper 40s, and southwest winds 5 to 15 miles an hour. Thursday should be mostly sunny, highs in the upper 70s, and southwest winds 10 to 20 miles an hour. Thursday night should be mostly cloudy, with that rain coming back at a 70% precipitation chance and lows in the lower 40s. Friday should be cooler, mostly cloudy, with a 70% precipitation chance and a slight chance that it becomes thunderstorms that afternoon. Highs in the upper 50s. Friday night should be mostly cloudy, with a 20% chance of rain in the evening and lows in the upper 30s. KOJM.

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1: And now your Weather Command forecast. Tonight should be partly cloudy, with lows in the lower 40s and west winds 5 to 15 miles an hour gusting up to around 30. Wednesday should be warmer and sunny, with highs in the lower 70s and southwest winds 10 to 15 miles an hour. Wednesday night should be partly cloudy, lows in the upper 40s and southwest winds 5 to 15 miles an hour. Thursday should be mostly sunny, highs in the upper 70s.
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2: 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Good. 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

And now, an extended look at your Weather Command forecast. Tonight should be partly cloudy, lows in the lower 40s, and west winds 5 to 15 miles an hour, gusting up to around 30. Wednesday should be warmer and sunny, with highs in the lower 70s, and southwest winds 10 to 15 miles an hour. Wednesday night should be partly cloudy, lows in the upper 40s, and southwest winds 5 to 15 miles an hour. Thursday should be mostly sunny, highs in the upper 70s, and southwest winds 10 to 20 miles an hour. Thursday night should be mostly cloudy, with that rain coming back at a 70% precipitation chance and lows in the lower 40s. Friday should be cooler, mostly cloudy, with a 70% precipitation chance and a slight chance that it becomes thunderstorms that afternoon, highs in the upper 50s. Friday night should be mostly cloudy, with a 20% chance of rain in the evening and lows in the upper 30s.

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0: an extended look at your Weather Command forecast. Tonight should be partly cloudy, lows in the lower 40s, and west winds 5 to 15 miles an hour, gusting up to around 30. Wednesday should be warmer and sunny, with highs in the lower 70s and southwest winds 10 to 15 miles an hour. Wednesday night should be partly cloudy, lows in the upper 40s, and southwest winds 5 to 15 miles an hour. Thursday should be mostly sunny, highs in the upper 70s, and southwest winds 10 to 20 miles an hour. Thursday night should be mostly cloudy, with that rain coming back at a 70% precipitation chance and lows in the lower 40s. Friday should be cooler, mostly cloudy, with a 70% precipitation chance and a slight chance that it becomes thunderstorms that afternoon. Highs in the upper 50s. Friday night should be mostly cloudy, with a 20% chance of rain in the evening and lows in the upper 30s.
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0: in the lower 40s, and west winds 5 to 15 miles an hour, gusting up to around 30. Wednesday should be warmer and sunny, with highs in the lower 70s and southwest winds 10 to 15 miles an hour. Wednesday night should be partly cloudy, lows in the upper 40s, and southwest winds 5 to 15 miles an hour. Thursday should be mostly sunny, highs in the upper 70s, and southwest winds 10 to 20 miles an hour. Thursday night should be mostly cloudy, with that rain coming back at a 70% precipitation chance and lows in the lower 40s. Friday should be cooler, mostly cloudy, with a 70% precipitation chance and a slight chance that it becomes thunderstorms that afternoon, highs in the upper 50s. Friday night should be mostly cloudy, with a 20% chance of rain in the evening and lows in the upper 30s.
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1: Here's a look at your local and state news.
4: President Donald Trump has signed two executive orders aimed at supporting American ranchers and strengthening the nation's cattle industry. The orders direct federal agencies to examine potential changes involving gray and Mexican wolves, including their status under the Endangered Species Act, while updating compensation and removal policies related to livestock losses from predators. Another order directs the Agriculture Department to review its authority concerning mandatory country of origin labeling for beef. The administration also says it will increase enforcement of the Packers and Stockyards Act, expand opportunities for small and regional meat processors, and provide additional technical assistance to smaller processing operations. USDA announced nearly 1 million additional acres will be enrolled in the Grasslands Conservation Reserve Program, while efforts will also expand remote and instrument-enhanced beef grading. Secretary Brooke Rollins says the initiatives are intended to help increase the nation's cattle herd, expand market opportunities for ranchers, and maintain food safety standards. Montana State University Northern Interim Chancellor Dr. Jennifer Brown has been appointed to the Montana State Apprenticeship Advisory Council. Montana Labor and Industry Commissioner Sarah Swanson selected Brown to serve as an education representative. Her two-year term will run through June 30, 2028. The council advises the state on apprenticeship programs, including representatives from employers, employees, and the public. Members use their industry knowledge to support and expand training opportunities across Montana.
1: Students are back in school, and the Montana Highway Patrol is urging motorists to reacquaint themselves with school bus and school zone laws. Officers reported over 100 school bus violations last school year, and Colonel Kurt Sager says the number needs to drop to ensure student safety. Drivers are reminded to prepare to slow down when amber lights flash and stop at least 30 feet away when red lights blink. If a bus stops at a four-way intersection, vehicles are prohibited from turning or passing in any direction. On two-lane roads and non-divided highways, all traffic must stop. On divided highways with a raised median, traffic traveling in the same direction as the bus must halt. Those who ignore the extended stop arms are reminded that reckless driving penalties start at $285 for a first offense and jump to $785 for a second offense. Daily hoot owl fishing restrictions have been lifted for the Madison River upstream of Hebgen Reservoir thanks to cooling water temperatures. However, Montana Fish, Wildlife, and Park officials say that afternoon fishing bans remain in effect on the lower Madison River, as well as on the Beaverhead and Big Hole rivers. Under hoot owl rules, angling is strictly prohibited from 2 p.m. to midnight to protect stressed fish from warm waters. You can keep up with news, local sports, community events, and more by visiting our website at HighlineToday.com. That's HILINETODAY.com. 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
5: From ABC News, I'm Sherry Preston. More details are emerging about the Amazon cargo plane crash in Miami that left five people dead. The NTSB will be interviewing both the pilots today, says ABC's Victor Okendo.
6: One pilot escaped the burning wreckage. First responders then pulling the second pilot out of the cockpit windshield.
7: He mentioned something like, oh, my career's over.
6: Abraham Altamar telling ABC News he was there and lent his phone to one of the pilots so he could call his wife.
7: He was saying like, hey, yes, I'm good. Tell my mom that, yes, I was in the accident, but I'm already out of the plane. I'm all right.
6: The Boeing 767 crashed around 2 p.m. Sunday.
5: The plane making a fast, unstable landing as the pilots, it appears, struggled to get the landing gear down on time. As the Middle East war goes on, oil trading is above $100 a barrel again this morning for the first time since July. And as the trade war goes on, the U.S. is now not just taxing, but banning certain products made in Canada. Here's ABC Chief White House Correspondent Mary Bruce.
8: The average price of a gallon of gas now $4.21. That's up $1.27 since the start of this conflict. And all of this comes as the president continues to escalate his trade war with Canada overnight, announcing the U.S. is banning certain Canadian goods, including some alcohol, dairy products, and motorcycles, and subjecting more goods to his 50% tariffs, including some mattresses, furniture, and types of aluminum.
5: Hurricane Lowell done with Hawaii, leaving a lot of cleanup behind. ABC's Kenneth Whitworth on Kauai.
9: We saw cars bobbing in the storm surge as we hunkered down in our hotel. The sand pushed ashore by that surge, filling the hotel hallways, trapping vehicles in their tracks.
5: The streets that were flooded yesterday are now caked in mud. Transportation Security Administration considering letting those of you in TSA PreCheck bring water bottles through security once again as new technology is developed. You're listening to ABC News.
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5: Reaction coming in to the release of documents related to air quality at Ground Zero after 9/11.
13: This morning, we expect to hear from fire unions. This will be the first bit of reaction that we'll be hearing after that 170,000-page air quality report was released under the direction of the Mamdani administration. More FDNY members have died from 9/11-related illnesses than those who died on the day of the attacks. Over 12,000 FDNY members have been diagnosed with at least one illness related to time spent at Ground Zero.
5: ABC's Phil Tate in New York. A preview of the first ever GOP midterm convention kicking off today in Dallas. ABC Deputy Political Director Ben Siegel says some Republicans running in November, however, want nothing to do with it.
14: People like Susan Collins.

0: going to be there. There are definitely some people who will benefit from some distance from the president in this environment. Of course, the challenge is the president is putting himself front and center in the party discussion. He is making the midterms in many ways a referendum on himself. So that really is creating a difficult balancing act for some of these candidates who usually want distance from the president in the midterms. And some of them are just choosing not to show up.
1: Among those who will be speaking, HHS Secretary Robert Kennedy and Attorney General Todd Blanche. NFL regular season kicks off tonight with Super Bowl rematch. New England Patriots take on the Seattle Seahawks, who crushed the Pats at the big game earlier this year. Sherry Preston, ABC News.
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3: Now for a look at your Weather Command forecast. Today will be sunny with highs in the lower 70s and southwest winds 10 to 15 miles per hour. Tonight will be partly cloudy with lows in the upper 40s and southwest winds 5 to 15 miles per hour. Thursday will be mostly sunny with highs in the upper 70s and west winds 15 to 25 miles per hour.
4: Good morning, everybody. This is Ty Thompson, public auctioneer here in Billings. Today's regular all-class cattle sale day. Looks like a good run of cattle shaping up. We'll go at 9 o'clock this morning. On the way up, cows and bulls will follow immediately with a few feeder cattle. And then we have just a handful of bred cows and pairs that we'll sell after those feeder cattle. Looks like we shouldn't end up with over 700 head of cattle for the day. We've got two or three big consignments of way-up cows and bulls. We'll feature them throughout the morning, then move into the feeder cattle. And real light run of feeder cattle for today's sale. As we look ahead to next week, we'll go on Monday the 14th with the Northern Livestock Video Auction Fall Premier Sale. Over 17,000 head of cattle on that sale. We'll go at 9 o'clock in the morning. You can view all the lots at northernlivestockvideo.com. You can also view the sale at northernlivestockvideo.com or come right there to Billings Livestock and view the sale. And again, that sale started 9 o'clock on Monday morning. There's over 5,000 head of bred cattle for fall and winter delivery. If you're in need of any bred cattle, be sure and go to that website. Check out those bred cattle that are for sale. Some very nice bred cows and bred heifers. Those cattle will sell around 11:30 a.m. on Monday. And then next Wednesday on the 16th, we'll have a feeder special with an all-class cattle sale right here at the yards, and we'll come back on the 21st with a sheep and goat sale for the month of September. Go to publicauctionarch.com for all the happenings here at Pays, or give us a call anytime at 406-245-6447. A good all-class cattle sale today should end up with around 700 head. We'll start at 9 o'clock this morning right here at Pays.
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2: Hi, everybody. I'm Russell Nimitz. Well, as cattle producers look for ways to help improve profitability while maintaining herd performance, Montana State University Beef Extension Specialist Dr. Sam Weifel says that extending the grazing season and making better use of available forage can offer significant opportunities. Weifels will be among the presenters at this week's Grazing Expo 2026 in Billings, Montana, where he'll discuss fall and winter cattle nutrition, supplementation strategies, and the use of technology in livestock production. One of his presentations, developed with Dr. Noah Davis, will focus on nutritional strategies for cattle grazing lower quality forage during the fall and winter months.
3: How are we meeting those animals' nutrient requirements, and then and how do we stay productive on a lower quality forage? Essentially, like, how do we keep these cows working for us as much as we can?
2: Now, Davis will follow with the discussion on how supplementation strategies can influence grazing behavior and livestock distribution. Weifel says the research is especially relevant to producers throughout the West, where feed costs represent one of the largest expenses in cow-calf production.
3: Yeah, well, I mean, I think in Montana and throughout the West in general, grazing, as long as we can, has always been something that's important to beef cattle producers. I think we understand that our feed costs are typically our highest costs, and how do we mitigate those feed costs and get animals to utilize grazing and forages as long as possible.
2: And he says their presentation will examine protein supplementation and how cattle producers can use it effectively while relying primarily on lower quality pasture and rangeland forage. Again, it's Grazing Expo 2026, headed for Billings, Montana this week, September 10th through the 13th. To learn more and get registered and join us, you can visit montanaglc.org/expo.
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0: 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I'm Russell Nemitz. 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If that old feed truck hasn't left the yard in quite some time and is just taking up space these days, DPA Auctions turns ranch equipment into cold, hard cash. 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Well, all in all, Tuesday turned out to be a supportive day for the live cattle complex as the contracts continued to rally, springboarding off of last week's momentum and hoping that support will continue to build in the upcoming week. October live cattle futures up 407 at 217.02, December live cattle up 4.5 at 219.22, and February live cattle up 387 at 220.45. September feeders up 405 on the day at 328.87. October feeders up 530 at 325.45. And November feeder cattle up 572 at 320.45. And here at midweek, overall, feedlot country remains quiet. Looking across our region from late last week at Blackfoot Livestock Auction, Blackfoot, Idaho, slaughter cows on the high end, $1.55 up to $1.70. Slaughter bulls, $1.70 up to $1.89. Feeder cattle, 5 to 6 weight steers, 3.5 up to $4.20. 6 to 7 weights, 3.10 up to $3.80. 7 to 8 weights, 2.90 up to 3.5. And 8 to 9 weight steers, 2.70. up to 320. 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
0: Well, last week at the Newell Sheepyards in western South Dakota, just shy of 5,000 head, and the feeder lamb market was as much as 18 cents higher. 60 to 80 pound lambs, 355 up to 382 and a half. 80 to 100 pound lambs sold 309 up to 350, and slaughter ewes a buck and a quarter up to 134. Wrapping things up with the commodities this morning, wheat, corn, and soybeans all moving higher as we kick off this Wednesday morning and ahead of the next round of USDA crop reports due out this Friday morning. Right now, December KC wintery up 7 3/4 at 826 3/4, March up 7 1/4 at 838 1/2. December Chicago wheat's up 7 at 754, the March up 7 1/2 at 769. December Minneapolis.

Indianapolis. Spring weights up 8 cents at 7.62. The March up 7.5 at 7.79 and some change. To the row crops we go. December corn this morning's up a half at 5.34. And November soybeans up nearly 3 at 13.19. For the Western Ag Network, I'm Russell Nemeth. KLJM.

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0: starting out within a couple of points because that was one of our season goals.
1: This week, it's a change of pace for Haver as they just have one game at Hardin Saturday at 4 p.m. Montana State University Northern Skylights Volleyball has started their year 5-3 with all 8 games coming on the road or neutral court. The Skylights split their conference openers at Rocky and at Carroll over the weekend. Now the Skylights are hosting the University of Providence for their first home game of the 2026 season. Northern head coach Jerry Wagner spoke about what excites him to finally be playing in front of the Skylight crowd.
2: Opening up, finally playing in front of our own folks in our friendly confines here and excellent support. We're looking forward to it. We're looking forward to being at home for an entire couple of weeks before we have to get after it again. And we're just going to do everything we can to make the most of each opportunity. That you really got to do that. You got to take care of business at home when you can be there. Not count on that solely. Count on your good play and good meals and good sleep to have you rise to the occasion.
1: Providence is ranked 7th in the NAIA coaches poll, and the Skylights will be tipping off at 7 p.m. from Armory Gym. For your sports rundown through Sunday, September 13th, Montana State University Northern Skylights Volleyball will be at home for the first time this season against the University of Providence on Wednesday night at 7 p.m. before hosting Valley City State on Friday at 7 p.m. as well. Lights football will be on the road for the second time this season at Dickinson State University with kickoff at 1 p.m. on Saturday, September 12th. And MSU Northern Rodeo will start their season this Friday and Saturday at Northwestern College in Cody, Wyoming. Thursday, the 10th, Haver High Golf will be in Glendive, and on Friday, they will be in Sydney. Blue Pony Volleyball on Saturday will be at Hardin, with that one starting at 4 p.m., and the cross-country team will host their invite on Friday as well. Haver High Football will be on the road at Miles City Thursday, September 10th, with kickoff at 6 p.m. The game was moved due to a referee shortage. Chinook Sugar Beater Volleyball will be at Conrad on Thursday at 7 p.m. And then on Friday, September 12th, we'll host Shodo at 7 p.m. Chinook Cross Country will be at the Haver Invite. And Chinook Football will be at Centerville for the third straight week on the road with kickoff at 7 p.m.
3: Rod's Drive-In on the south end of 5th Avenue is proud to bring you bright shining lights every Wednesday and Thursday at 11:30 and 4:30 on KOJM. 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
4: Good morning, Ryan Perry here, Western Livestock Auction in Great Falls. It's your daily market report. Today is sale day here at Western. We'll be an all-class cattle auction sale featuring a feeder cattle special. We're going to start at 9:30 this morning. We got a pretty good little lineup of yearling cattle that we're going to feature today. We'll sell way up cows and bulls for about an hour and a half, get into those preg open heifers and steers late morning, the 1 o'clock hour. We do have some springboard calves also at the 1 o'clock hour. If you need further information, you can give us a call to yards, 866-727-5401. Once again, 9:30 start. Till then, everyone here at Western, wish a good day.
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weather. Let's take a look at our extended weather command forecast. Today will be sunny with highs in the lower 70s and southwest winds 10 to 15 miles per hour. Tonight will be partly cloudy with lows in the upper 40s and southwest winds 5 to 15 miles per hour. Thursday will be mostly sunny with highs in the upper 70s and west winds 15 to 25 miles per hour. Thursday night will be mostly cloudy with a 50% chance of rain and lows in the lower 40s with northwest winds 10 to 20 miles per hour with gusts up to 35. Friday will be partly sunny with a 50% chance of rain showers and highs in the lower 60s with northwest winds 5 to 15 miles per hour. Friday night and Saturday will be mostly cloudy with lows in the upper 30s and highs in the upper 50s. You better, you better.

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0: The Missouri River Bar and Grill in Cascade was destroyed by flames on Friday, September 4th. Officials state the fire began just after 4 a.m. and was first handled by Cascade Farmer Rancher City Volunteer Fire Department. According to Fire Chief Eric Tillman, they battled the blaze for about half an hour in an effort to save the structure before realizing the fire had reached the attic of the building. Six people were reported to be in the building and made it out safely. Two individuals were examined for smoke inhalation. The owner of the establishment and her family began living in the building in 2021, thereby not only losing her business, but her home as well. The cause of the fire is still being investigated, but at this time, officials believe it was accidental. This Friday is the 25th anniversary of the September 11th attacks on the U.S. The American Legion family is inviting the Haver community to come together and remember those that were lost on that day. David Zimmer, Vice Commander of Haver American Legion Post No. 11, tells us more.
2: The American Legion Post 11 invites you to attend our 9/11 Memorial Ceremony at the Hill County Fairgrounds Community Center. Please arrive by 9 as we honor the victims, first responders, military members, and all those whose lives were forever changed that day.
0: The American Legion family in Haver includes American Legion Post No. 11, the American Legion Auxiliary, the Sons of the American Legion, and American Legion Riders.
1: A Columbia Falls man is dead following a two-vehicle collision north of Kalispell on September 1st. The Montana Highway Patrol reports that the crash occurred just after 9 p.m. at the intersection of Highway 93 and Rose Crossing. Authorities say a Toyota Tacoma was stopped at a red light in the southbound lanes. When the light turned green and the driver began to move forward, a Honda motorcycle struck it from behind. The driver of the motorcycle, a 57-year-old man from Columbia Falls, was killed in the crash. The 35-year-old female driver of the truck and her 11-year-old passenger were not injured. The crash remains under investigation by the Montana Highway Patrol. The Montana State Auditor's Office has launched its first comprehensive review of Blue Cross Blue Shield of Montana in over a decade. State Auditor and Insurance Commissioner James Brown announced the market conduct review to evaluate whether the state's largest health insurer is fully complying with Montana laws and regulations. The extensive audit will dissect the company's business practices, focusing closely on its marketing, underwriting, policyholder services, and claims handling. The last time the agency finalized a review of the healthcare giant was in February of 2014, covering activities that dated as far back as 2006. Commissioner Brown emphasized that a decade is far too long to wait between checks on a company insuring hundreds of thousands of residents. State officials clarified that the launch of this review does not mean Blue Cross has violated any rules. Rather, it serves as a routine audit to maintain a fair and competitive marketplace. You can keep up with news, local sports, community events, and more by visiting our website at HighlineToday.com. That's HILINETODAY.com. 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
3: From ABC News, I'm Sherry Preston. The price of oil is back up to $100 a barrel, and the cost of a gallon of gas on average now $4.15 nationwide, well over a dollar since the war against Iran began. Some warning gas prices could see another 20% rise if the conflict goes on. ABC's Mary Bruce is at the White House.
4: This war is now in its seventh month, and the president says Iran is being, quote, punished greatly, but Iran shows no signs of backing down. Iran announcing yesterday that they captured a U.S. underwater drone. An American official tells ABC the drone had malfunctioned malfunctioned, calling it, quote, an older model that neither collected sensitive data nor carried any classified sonar or radar equipment.
3: The U.S. overnight hitting five Iranian oil tankers in retaliation for Iran shooting at U.S. warships. Carrying water through security at airports is on the table for the near future, says ABC Transportation correspondent Gio Benitez.
5: The TSA administrator telling ABC News that the agency is considering letting pre-check members bring water bottles through security. So you need to be a pre-check member. Remember that. It's got a lot to do with the new technology they're using. The new lanes will use e-gates with facial comparison technology, so passengers don't have to show their boarding pass or IDs, and 3D scanners for luggage. And those are the scanners that are going to let them detect whether or not that it's water in a bottle
3: or something else. At the Miami airport, more investigations today following the deadly Amazon cargo plane crash. One thing we do know, according to the NTSB's Chihun Shin, there was
6: no indication in the recorded data that speed brakes or thrust reversers were deployed.
3: The plane traveling at over 120 miles an hour as it hit the runway. The U.S. is banning the import of certain products from Canada, including a range of dairy products, motorcycles, and most alcoholic beverages. The ban takes effect at the end of the month and comes amid a growing trade war between the U.S. and Canada after trade talks broke down last month. 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
3: Some say it's a legit party convention. Others, simply 2 days of cheering for President Trump. The Republicans' two-day midterm convention kicks off in Dallas today.
11: Over the course of 12 hours from now until Thursday night, speakers will focus on Republican tax, immigration, and economic policies, with time tomorrow for an observance of the 25th anniversary of 9/11. President Trump was largely responsible for planning the event. He's the last to take the stage both nights.
3: That's ABC's Jim Ryan in Dallas. Hawaii is recovering from Hurricane Lowell's wind and rain. ABC's Kana Whitworth is on the island of Kauai.
12: The powerful storm battering the island of Kauai Tuesday. Heavy rains and wind gusts topping 90 miles an hour, knocking out power for nearly 90% of the island. More than 30,000 customers still in the dark.
13: It's so devastating looking at this.
12: Beachside roads crumbled to pieces. The entire wall and windows torn out of the Sheraton Resort in Poipu, with wrecked vehicles littered across the property. Some areas recording more than 21 inches of rain during the storm. Streets once flooded, now caked in thick mud.
3: A National Guard member deployed in Washington, D.C. is facing charges after allegedly pointing a gun at a

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3: Four area school lunches on this Wednesday of September 9th. Big Sandy is having orange chicken with stir-fried noodles and mandarin oranges. Box Elder is having chili cheese hot dogs with a salad bar, fruit, and milk. Chester Joplin Inverness is having chicken pot pie, fruit, and milk. Chinook is having spaghetti and breadsticks. Dodson is having super nachos, black beans, corn, salad bar, fruit, and milk. Geraldine is having Montana Phillies. Haver is having spaghetti with French bread, salad, applesauce, and milk. St. Jude's is having chicken patty sandwiches. Lewistown is having a whole grain corn dog with potato smiles, calico beans, and a banana. Malta is having chicken fajitas with a cookie, fruit, and milk. Rocky Boy is having meatloaf, mashed potatoes and gravy, green beans, dinner roll, fruit, and milk. And Zurich is having beef burritos with veggies, fruit, and milk.
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0: Good morning. This is Kathy Zellmer with the weather conditions in the Hoagland Big Flat area. Well, in the last couple of days, we've received 7/10 of moisture from some rain that's gone through. This morning, we have mostly cloudy skies. We have a pretty good wind blowing out of the west, and the temperature is 50 degrees.
1: Good morning from Harlem. It's 50 degrees, no wind, clear skies. So, from all of us at the Easy Mart, have a good hump day. Yeah.
2: Let's take a look at our extended Weather Command forecast. Today will be sunny with highs in the lower 70s and southwest winds 10 to 15 miles per hour. Tonight will be partly cloudy with lows in the upper 40s and southwest winds 5 to 15 miles per hour. Thursday will be mostly sunny with highs in the upper 70s and west winds 15 to 25 miles per hour. Thursday night will be mostly cloudy with a 50% chance of rain and lows in the lower 40s with northwest winds 10 to 20 miles per hour with gusts up to 35. Friday will be partly sunny with a 50% chance of rain showers and high

Valentines are nice. Birthday and anniversary flowers are great too. But nothing says you matter to me like Just Because flowers from Milam Floral. You know what I mean. 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

0: Alrighty, it's time for birthdays live on this Wednesday morning of September 9th right here on KOJM The Rock. We'd like to wish a happy birthday to our local celebrities, Loretta Beck, Tipton Burcham, Kim Mangles, Lana Herman, and Jessica Sheehy. Those are all of today's local celebrity birthdays, so we wish all of you an absolutely special day. We'd also like to wish a happy birthday to the country singer Hunter Hayes, who turns 35 years old. Big song is Wanted. It's also the birthday of Michael Bublé, who turns 51 years old. The singer's big song was Feeling Good and Haven't Met You Yet. We'd also like to wish a happy birthday to the actor from The Dukes of Hazzard, Tom Wopat, turned 75. And it's also the birthday of the actor Adam Sandler, who turned 60 years old, from 50 First Dates, The Wedding Singer, and Billy Madison. As a reminder, for those of you who would like to get in on our birthday list, you can call our offices at 406-265-7841 or email communityservice@nmbi.com. Those of you that get in on our birthday list will be celebrated live right here on KPQX, on KOJM, and over on KPQX, and be entered in to win our birthday bouquet drawing from Milam Floral. Again, that phone number was 406-265-7841 or email communityservice@nmbi.com. A new winner is drawn every Friday.
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2: Sports. Haver High Volleyball is coming off a loaded weekend hosting the Haver Invite and Miles City. Cassie Kruger, head coach of Blue Pony Volleyball, dove into what she learned about her team during three straight days of play.
3: We are just young and we need

0: court. The Skylights split their conference openers at Rocky and at Carroll over the weekend. Now the Skylights are hosting the University of Providence for their first home game of the 2026 season. Northern head coach Jerry Wagner spoke about what excites him to finally be playing in front of the Skylight crowd.
1: Opening up, finally playing in front of our own folks in our friendly confines here and excellent support. We're looking forward to it. We're looking forward to being at home for an entire couple of weeks before we have to get after it again. And we're just going to do everything we can to make the most of each opportunity. You really got to do that. You got to take care of business at home when you can be there. Not count on that solely. Count on your good play and good meals and good sleep to have you rise to the occasion.
0: Providence is ranked 7th in the NAIA coaches poll, and the Skylights will be tipping off at 7 p.m. from Armory Gym. For your sports rundown through Sunday, September 13th, Montana State University Northern Skylights volleyball will be at home for the first time this season against the University of Providence on Wednesday night at 7 p.m. before hosting Valley City State on Friday at 7 p.m. as well. Lights football will be on the road for the second time this season at Dickinson State University with kickoff at 1 p.m. on Saturday, September 12th. And MSU Northern Rodeo will start their season this Friday and Saturday at Northwestern College in Cody, Wyoming. Thursday, the 10th, Haverhill Golf will be in Glendive, and on Friday, they will be in Sydney. Blue Pony Volleyball on Saturday will be at Hardin, with that one starting at 4 p.m., and the cross-country team will host their invite on Friday as well. Haverhill Football will be on the road at Miles City Thursday, September 10th, with kickoff at 6 p.m. The game was moved due to a referee shortage. Chinook Sugar Beater Volleyball will be at Conrad on Thursday at 7 p.m. And then on Friday, September 12th, will host Shodo at 7 p.m. Chinook Cross Country will be at the Haver Invite, and Chinook Football will be at Centerville for the third straight week on the road with kickoff at 7 p.m.
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4: The city that never sleeps. Good morning, I'm Jay Reynolds. U.S. Open in New York, seeing four matches on Arthur Ashe Tuesday. All four, two men's, two women's, going the distance. Three of the four going to match tiebreakers in the final set. The last match of the day, a 4.5-hour five-setter that saw American Ben Sheldon outlast the two-seed Carlos Alcaraz, winning a fifth-set tiebreaker to close out the match at 3:33 a.m. in New York. Latest ever finish at the U.S. Open.
5: For me, it's always about the people in the crowd. You know, my coaches and my team over there, all my family and friends over here, or the city of New York that showed up tonight till 3 a.m. with the USA chance until the very end. That's what kept me going, and that's what got me this win tonight.
4: In the semi, Shelton gets fellow American Francis Tiafoe, who was on the ropes but rallied, wins his own fifth set tiebreaker. On the women's side, top seed Aryna Sabalenka rallies in the third and final set to win a tiebreaker and advance to the semis, where she gets Jessica Pegula, who also wins a three-set match. NFL season kicks off tonight. Patriots, Seattle, in Seattle. Tomorrow, Rams and Niners in Australia. Rams traveling without Aaron Donald, who's inactive for week one coming out of retirement. Baker Mayfield gets a three-year extension with the Buccaneers, averaging $55 million per season, tied for the third highest in the league. College football, LSU locks in its roster for the season, adding its two final players. Neither was in an NFL camp this summer. The SEC in a court filing yesterday noting It has a meeting tomorrow to vote on whether to terminate

0: LSU's membership in the SEC. In the wake of the Michigan do-over Hail Mary, the NCAA issuing new guidance to establish a standard timing protocol. Had it been in place last weekend, the do-over would not have happened. The MAC conference wants the game result reversed because of the misapplication of the protocols. Baseball: Dodgers beat the Reds, extending their win streak to 6. Brewers get a 2-run homer in the ninth and a walk-off single in the 10th to beat the Cubs 4-3.
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4: Now for a look at your Weather Command forecast. Today will be sunny with highs in the lower 70s and southwest winds 10 to 15 miles per hour. Tonight will be partly cloudy with lows in the upper 40s and southwest winds 5 to 15 miles per hour. Thursday will be mostly sunny with highs in the upper 70s and west winds 15 to 25 miles per hour.
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4: President Donald Trump has signed two executive orders aimed at supporting American ranchers and strengthening the nation's cattle industry. The orders direct federal agencies to examine potential changes involving gray and Mexican wolves, including their status under the Endangered Species Act, while updating compensation and removal policies related to livestock losses from predators. Another order directs the Agriculture Department to review its authority concerning mandatory country of origin labeling for beef. The administration also says it will increase enforcement of the Packers and Stockyards Act, expand opportunities for small and regional meat processors, and provide additional technical assistance to smaller processing operations. USDA announced nearly 1 million additional acres will be enrolled in the Grasslands Conservation Reserve Program, while efforts will also expand remote and instrument-enhanced beef grading. Secretary Brooke Rollins says the initiatives are intended to help increase the nation's cattle herd, expand market opportunities for ranchers, and maintain food safety standards. Montana State University Northern Interim Chancellor Dr. Jennifer Brown has been appointed to the Montana State Apprenticeship Advisory Council. Montana Labor and Industry Commissioner Sarah Swanson selected Brown to serve as an education representative. Her two-year term will run through June 30, 2028. The council advises the state on apprenticeship programs, including representatives from employers, employees, and the public. Members use their industry knowledge to support and expand training opportunities across Montana.
1: Students are back in school, and the Montana Highway Patrol is urging motorists to reacquaint themselves with school bus and school zone laws. Officers reported over 100 school bus violations last school year, and Colonel Kurt Sager says the number needs to drop to ensure student safety. Drivers are reminded to prepare to slow down when amber lights flash and stop at least 30 feet away when red lights blink. If a bus stops at a four-way intersection, vehicles are prohibited from turning or passing in any direction. On two-lane roads and non-divided highways, all traffic must stop. On divided highways with a raised median, traffic traveling in the same direction as the bus must halt. Those who ignore the extended stop arms are reminded that reckless driving penalties start at $285 for a first offense and jump to $785 for a second offense. Daily hoot owl fishing restrictions have been lifted for the Madison River upstream of Hebgen Reservoir thanks to cooling water temperatures. However, Montana Fish, Wildlife, and Park officials say that afternoon fishing bans remain in effect on the lower Madison River, as well as on the Beaverhead and Big Hole rivers. Under hoot owl rules, angling is strictly prohibited from 2 p.m. to midnight to protect stressed fish from warm waters. You can keep up with news, local sports, community events, and more by visiting our website at HighlineToday.com. That's HILINETODAY.com. 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
5: From ABC News, I'm Sherry Preston. National Transportation Safety Board will interview both pilots of that Amazon cargo plane that skidded off the runway on Sunday, killing five people in a van at the Miami airport. The interview's coming today. ABC's Victor Okendo is there with more on what little we do know.
6: Investigators revealing black box data appears to show confusion in the cockpit during landing. The plane making a fast, unstable landing. The pilots unable to deploy the thrust reversers in time because the pilots struggle to get all the landing gear firmly down in time. The Boeing 767 crashed around 2 p.m. Sunday.
5: One pilot escaped during the burning wreckage. The first responders then pulled the second pilot out of the cockpit windshield. Both survived. The Republicans' midterm convention begins today in Dallas. Keynote speaker, President Trump on night one, President Trump on night two. Here's ABC's Jim Ryan.
7: They're warming up the mics. Good afternoon. For the more than 100 speakers hoping to fire up the GOP base. The message for voters headed into the booth November 3rd was laid out by President Trump at a recent rally in South Carolina.
8: What I really want you to do is pretend, please, that I'm on the ballot.
7: A point that he'll drive home during both nights of this fundraising event and Republican pep rally. Jim Ryan, ABC News.
5: Further concerns about the power wielded by artificial intelligence, says ABC's Elizabeth Schulze.
9: When it comes to security, more warnings are coming from inside the industry. OpenAI's chief scientist just this week wrote, "No one is prepared for how fast AI is advancing," warning AI agents could learn to evade human oversight. And a top researcher at Anthropic quit yesterday, warning by next year things could be out of control already.
5: Crude oil trading at more than $100 a barrel again as the U.S. hits five Iranian oil tankers overnight. Markets also down, the Dow down 365, S&P down 22. This is ABC News.
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5: Game. New rules being put in place by the TSA. If you are in pre-check, you might soon be able to take water bottles through security thanks to new technology. And ABC's Gio Benitez says that's not all.
14: The administrator also told us about these new gateside programs to allow people without a ticket to go through security, to accompany family members, or greet them at the gate when they land. It's been 25 years since you could do that before 9/11.
5: Again, that would be available to TSA pre-check members only. Jurors in the Lindsey Clancy trial are speaking out about the moments during deliberations when one holdout juror was not in agreement with the rest on the panel.
15: He had the hardest time getting off the fact that Lindsey viciously killed her children.
16: The foreperson told NBC 10 Boston the holdout expressed doubt about Clancy's guilt but voted to convict her anyway.
17: He had reasonable doubt. He admitted he had reasonable doubt. And then he said, but I'm still not going to say that she's not guilty by reason of insanity.
5: ABC's Aaron Katursky covered the trial in Plymouth, Massachusetts. Clancy killed her three children while suffering from postpartum psychosis. The latest finish ever overnight at the U.S. Open as an exhausted Ben Shelton defeated an exhausted Carlos Alcaraz in five sets. Shelton finally prevailed, the match ending at 3:35 this morning. He described it as the most enjoyable match he's had in his career, for sure. Sherry Preston, ABC News.
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1: Today will be sunny with highs in the lower 70s and southwest winds 10 to 15 miles per hour. Tonight will be partly cloudy with lows in the upper 40s and southwest winds 5 to 15 miles per hour. Thursday will be mostly sunny with highs in the upper 70s and west winds 15 to 25 miles per hour.
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0: The Haverhill County Library invites the public to its Talk on Tuesday program. 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
5: Throughout the region's roadways on this Wednesday morning, skies will be mostly clear with visibility at 10 miles in fog, with no precipitation expected, and the winds will vary from 5 to 14 miles per hour from the southwest, with gusts up to 22 miles per hour. Road work and road construction throughout the region in the following areas. Road construction on US 191, mile marker 84 to 88, south of the Missouri River, with construction on Fred Robinson Bridge and Armels Creek Bridge. Road construction on US Highway 2, mile marker 381.3 to 383.8, with road repair and panel placement on 1st Street from 9th Ave West to 4th Ave West in Havre. Let's take a look at our extended weather command forecast. Today will be sunny with highs in the lower 70s and southwest winds 10 to 15 miles per hour. Tonight will be partly cloudy with lows in the upper 40s and southwest winds 5 to 15 miles per hour. Thursday will be mostly sunny with highs in the upper 70s and west winds 15 to 25 miles per hour. Thursday night will be mostly cloudy with a 50% chance of rain and lows in the lower 40s with northwest winds 10 to 20 miles per hour with gusts up to 35. Friday will be partly sunny with a 50% chance of rain showers and highs in the lower 60s with northwest winds 5 to 15 miles per hour. Friday night and Saturday will be mostly cloudy with lows in the upper 30s and highs in the upper 50s.
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1: Coming up this hour, a fire in Cascade that destroyed a bar and grill, remembrances for September 11th this Friday, and reports of a two-vehicle collision near Kalispell.
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1: The Missouri River Bar and Grill in Cascade was destroyed by flames on Friday, September 4th. Officials state the fire began just after 4 a.m. and was first handled by Cascade Farmer Rancher City Volunteer Fire Department. According to Fire Chief Eric Tillman, they battled the blaze for about half an hour in an effort to save the structure before realizing the fire had reached the attic of the building. Six people were reported to be in the building and made it out safely. Two individuals were examined for smoke inhalation. The owner of the establishment and her family began living in the building in 2021, thereby not only losing her business, but her home as well. The cause of the fire is still being investigated, but at this time, officials believe it was accidental. This Friday is the 25th anniversary of the September 11th attacks on the U.S. The American Legion family is inviting the Haver community to come together and remember those that were lost on that day. David Zimmer, Vice Commander of Haver American Legion Post No. 11, tells us more.
3: The American Legion Post 11 invites you to attend our 9/11 Memorial Ceremony at the Hill County Fairgrounds Community Center. Please arrive by 9 as we honor the victims, first responders, military members, and all those whose lives were forever changed that day.
1: The American Legion family in Haver includes American Legion Post No. 11, the American Legion Auxiliary, the Sons of the American Legion, and American Legion Riders.
2: A Columbia Falls man is dead following a two-vehicle collision north of Kalispell on September 1st. The Montana Highway Patrol reports that the crash occurred just after 9 p.m. at the intersection of Highway 93 and Rose Crossing. Authorities say a Toyota Tacoma was stopped at a red light in the southbound lanes. When the light turned green and the driver began to move forward, a Honda motorcycle struck it from behind. The driver of the motorcycle, a 57-year-old man from Columbia Falls, was killed in the crash. The 35-year-old female driver of the truck and her 11-year-old passenger were not injured. The crash remains under investigation by the Montana Highway Patrol. The Montana State Auditor's Office has launched its first comprehensive review of Blue Cross Blue Shield of Montana in over a decade. State Auditor and Insurance Commissioner James Brown announced the market conduct review to evaluate whether the state's largest health insurer is fully complying with Montana laws and regulations. The extensive audit will dissect the company's business practices, focusing closely on its marketing, underwriting, policyholder services, and claims handling. The last time the agency finalized a review of the healthcare giant was in February of 2014, covering activities that dated as far back as 2006. Commissioner Brown emphasized that a decade is far too long to wait between checks on a company insuring hundreds of thousands of residents. State officials clarified that the launch of this review does not mean Blue Cross has violated any rules. Rather, it serves as a routine audit to maintain a fair and competitive marketplace. You can keep up with news, local sports, community events, and more by visiting our website at HighlineToday.com. 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
4: From ABC News, I'm Sherry Preston. Oil is now trading at $101 a barrel. The worldwide standard, Brent crude, hitting that mark today amid more back-and-forth strikes between the U.S. and Iran. ABC Chief White House Correspondent Mary Bruce has more.
5: The U.S. overnight hitting five Iranian oil tankers, saying the strikes are in response to Iran shooting at American warships. Iran then firing at a U.S. base in Jordan, which the U.S. says was ineffective. This war is now in its seventh month, and the president says Iran is being, quote, punished greatly, but Iran shows no signs of backing down.
4: The NTSB today will interview the pilots of the Amazon cargo plane that skidded off the runway at Miami International Airport over the weekend, killing five people in a cleaning van. Then later today, we'll hear what was said in the cockpit.
6: The cockpit voice recorder contained more than 2 hours of good quality audio.
4: NTSB Chair Jennifer Homendy. New Apple CEO John Ternus will hold his first event a little later this afternoon, and added he's widely expected to introduce the world's first foldable iPhone.
7: We don't know how much the rumored folding iPhone will cost, but the expectation is it'll be quite a lot. In fact, the research firm TrendForce estimates prices on the existing iPhone Pro models will be high as well, going up between $150 and $200 compared to last year. It comes amid a shortage in computer memory, driven by demand from the AI sector.
4: ABC's Mike Dubusky, an AI researcher at Anthropic, has quit, posting on X that he's worried about the future of humanity. Here's ABC's Elizabeth Schulze.
8: He wrote that the people building AI earnestly believe that it could kill us all by the end of the decade. This is not a marketing stunt. A current Anthropic team leader responded, saying we really do earnestly believe AI could kill all humans, adding he thinks it's a greater than 10% chance of that over the next decade.
4: Checking the markets, the Dow is down 313 points this hour. You're listening to ABC News.
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4: Reaction coming in to the recently released numbers showing American teenagers falling behind in reading.
12: After seeing the findings of the exam given to 760,000 teenagers worldwide, U.S. Education Secretary Linda McMahon was blunt.
13: The American education system is failing its students.
12: It's not just an American problem. The same test results find reading ability among 15-year-olds worldwide declining in the past 4 years.
4: ABC's Jim Ryan. Many blame smartphones for that. The trial ended in a mistrial, but people are still talking about the case of Lindsay Clancy, the Massachusetts mom who killed her children while suffering from postpartum psychosis. ABC's Aaron Katursky has been speaking to Clancy's attorney, Kevin Reddington, about her case.
14: Reddington is also speaking out in defense of Clancy's ex-husband, Patrick, who's been vilified online.
15: He was by her side. He talked to these doctors. He told one of them that you're turning her into a zombie. And he was with her literally days after and forgave her. I think what's happened to that man is reprehensible.
14: Patrick Clancy's attorney said in a statement there will be consequences for those on social media spreading outright falsehoods that Patrick was somehow involved in the death of his young children.
4: The TSA now says it may turn back a 20-year-old ban on water bottles going through airport security. The agency says it might allow people in the pre-check program to carry them through now that there is technology to determine whether it's actually water in that bottle. I'm Sherry Preston, ABC News.
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17: Now for a look at your Weather Command forecast. Today will be sunny with highs in the lower 70s and southwest winds 10 to 15 miles per hour. Tonight will be partly cloudy with lows in the upper 40s and southwest winds 5 to 15 miles per hour. Thursday will be mostly sunny with highs in the upper 70s and west winds 15 to 25 miles per hour.
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0: Let's take a look at our extended weather command forecast. Today will be sunny with highs in the lower 70s and southwest winds 10 to 15 miles per hour. Tonight will be partly cloudy with lows in the upper 40s and southwest winds 5 to 15 miles per hour. Thursday will be mostly sunny with highs in the upper 70s and west winds 15 to 25 miles per hour. Thursday night will be mostly cloudy with a 50% chance of rain and lows in the lower 40s with northwest winds 10 to 20 miles per hour with gusts up to 35. Friday will be partly sunny with a 50% chance of rain showers and highs in the lower 60s with northwest winds 5 to 15 miles per hour. Friday night and Saturday will be mostly cloudy with lows in the upper 30s and highs in the upper 50s.
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0: as we honor the victims, first responders, military members, and all those whose lives were forever changed that day.
1: The American Legion family in Havre includes American Legion Post No. 11, the American Legion Auxiliary, the Sons of the American Legion, and American Legion Riders.
2: Students are back in school, and the Montana Highway Patrol is urging motorists to reacquaint themselves with school bus and school zone laws. Officers reported over 100 school bus violations last school year, and Colonel Kurt Sager says the number needs to drop to ensure student safety. If a bus stops at a four-way intersection, vehicles are prohibited from turning or passing in any direction. On two-lane roads and non-divided highways, all traffic must stop. On divided highways with a raised median, traffic traveling in the same direction as the bus must halt. Those who ignore the extended stop arms are reminded that reckless driving penalties start at $285 for a first offense and jump to $785 for a second offense.
3: 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Hearing or finding out about it all can be difficult. KOJM's Insight program tackles a wide range of topics regarding the economy, agriculture, government, education, healthcare, events, and more. 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
4: From ABC News, I'm Wayne Cabot. There's a hole in the side of a British oil tanker off Iraq, unclear who hit it. But the escalating trouble is escalating oil prices to the highest all summer now, 101 for Brent crude. The Iran war, not the only thing driving prices, but ABC's Mary Bruce says it's the most obvious.
5: The average price of a gallon of gas now $4.21. That's up $1.27 since the start of this conflict. And all of this comes as the president continues to escalate his trade war with Canada overnight, announcing the U.S. is banning certain Canadian goods, including some alcohol, dairy products, and motorcycles, and subjecting more goods to his 50% tariffs, including some mattresses, furniture, and types of aluminum.
4: And the president is underestimating the impact of those tariffs, says Maine Senator Susan Collins, up for re-election and not attending the GOP midterm convention starting today in Dallas, where President Trump will speak both nights. Today, the NTSB is interviewing the pilots of an Amazon cargo jet that ran off a Miami runway and killed five people on the ground. Here's what the flight recorders indicate.
6: The pilots unable to deploy the thrust reversers in time because the pilots struggle to get all the landing gear firmly down in time. The Boeing 767 crashed around 2 p.m. Sunday, overshooting the runway by 1,300 feet, slamming into a van with a cleaning crew inside, and then barreling through a fence before ultimately hitting an SUV.
4: Victor Akendo. Three people on the Lindsey Clancy jury are focusing on the one who caused the mistrial.
7: He had the hardest time getting off the fact that Lindsey viciously killed her children.
8: The foreperson told NBC 10 Boston the holdout expressed doubt about Clancy's guilt, but voted to convict her anyway.
9: He had reasonable doubt. He admitted he had reasonable doubt. And then he said, but I'm still not going to say that she's not guilty by reason of insanity.
4: Aaron Katursky, you're listening to ABC News.
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4: Water bottles at airports. The TSA is considering a rule change to allow people with PreCheck to carry their water bottles through security. New technology can scan the bottles and determine whether there is water inside. ABC's Gio Benitez has more from Newark.
18: The administrator also told us about these new gateside programs to allow people without a ticket to go through security, to accompany family members, or greet them at the gate when they land. It's been 25 years since you could do that before 9/11.
4: TSA PreCheck members will also get access to a program that lets them greet people at the gate. Apple is holding its annual iPhone event today, expected to be a big one.
19: For years, Apple has been rumored to have been working on a foldable version of the iPhone. And at Apple's event, which it's calling Surprise and Shine, we could get our first look at the new device. Leaks stemming from smartphone case manufacturers indicate the first foldable iPhone will open and close horizontally like a small notebook. Competitor Samsung is currently on the eighth generation of its Galaxy Z Fold device. Google and Huawei also have their own takes on that form factor. Mike Dubusky, ABC News.
4: This will be the first Apple event with the company's new CEO, John Ternus, at the helm. At the U.S. Open, Coco Gauff hits the court today. It'll be her quarterfinal match against Mira Andreeva, who was this year's French Open winner. Coco Gauff won the U.S. Open in 2023, her first major title. Wayne Cabot, ABC News.
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21: Let's take a look at our extended Weather Command forecast. Today will be sunny with highs in the lower 70s and southwest winds 10 to 15 miles per hour. Tonight will be partly cloudy with lows in the upper 40s and southwest winds 5 to 15 miles per hour. Thursday will be mostly sunny with highs in the upper 70s and west winds 15 to 25 miles per hour. Thursday night will be mostly cloudy with a 50% chance of rain and lows in the lower 40s with northwest winds 10 to 20 miles per hour with gusts up to 35. Friday will be partly sunny with a 50% chance of rain showers and highs in the lower 60s with northwest winds 5 to 15 miles per hour. Friday night and Saturday will be mostly cloudy with lows in the upper 30s and highs in the upper 50s.
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2: 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Remember that Tradio is your number one place to buy, sell, rent, trade, or give away live over the air, and the number to call 406-265-7841. Again, that was 265-7841 as we jump right in the phones to start this morning. Hello, you're live on Tradio.
3: Hey, good morning. 2010 Chevy Colorado pickup. 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It comes with a matching Lear topper. The tires are good. 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And also, I have for sale four 30 by 9, 50 by 15 inch tires. They're good enough to put on just an old farm truck or a plow or something. And for more information on either one of these items, they can call or text me at 406

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1: Okay, so that was a 2010 Chevy Colorado 4x4, and you also had four 30x9x15-inch tires for sale?
0: Yes.
1: And the number to call or text was 406-344-3603, correct?
0: That is correct. Thank you.
1: Okay, thank you. So, right here on Tradio, we've got a Chevy Colorado as our first call. Hello, you're live on Tradio.
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1: Okay, and the number to text was 406-390-3780 or call 406-265-1735, correct? Thank you. So right here on Tradio, again, the number Monday through Friday to call in to buy, sell, rent, trade, or give away, 406-265-7841, as we've got another caller on the line. Hello, you're live on Tradio.
3: Yes, I need somebody to come and mow my yard. I have two lots in Harlem. They can call me at 406-353-9028 for more details.
1: Okay, so you're looking for someone to come in and mow your lawn?
3: Well, it's mostly weeds, but they'll need a weed eater and a big mower.
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3: Yes, sir.
1: Okay, thank you.
3: Thank you.
1: So, right here on Tradio, again, the number 406-265-7841 to buy, sell, rent, trade, or give away Monday through Friday at 10:45. And remember that you can find 2 weeks' worth of Tradio listings on our website at HighlineToday.com. 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As we take a look at Tradio on our website from yesterday while we wait for our next caller, again, that's HighlineToday.com, and then go to the Community tab at the top of the page and select Tradio. We had someone call in yesterday selling firewood and 1 gallon of fresh huckleberries with an asking price of $80. The number to call was 406-390-1235. Again, that was 390-1235 for the firewood and huckleberries. We also had someone call in yesterday with a multitude of car, SUV, and truck tires for sale. And that number was 406-945-5591. Again, that was 945-5591 for someone with lots of tires for lots of vehicles. And again, right here on Tradio, remember that we are live Monday through Friday at 10:45, and this is your number one place to buy, sell, rent, trade, or give away live over the air on KOJM and KPQX. While we wait for our next caller, we'll take a look at some high school sports action this week. The Haver High Blue Pony football game has been moved from Friday night to tomorrow night. So, yes, that's Thursday at 6 p.m. The Haver High football team will be taking on Miles City for their first road game of the year. So, again, that is 6 p.m. tomorrow night, and you can listen to it on KOJM. Chinook football is in Centerville on Saturday, and that one will kick off at 4 p.m. And MSU Northern football is on the road again at Dickinson State University, with that kickoff at 1 p.m., and you can listen to that one on KPQX. Right here on Tradio, again, the number 406-265-7841. We're going to go ahead, take a break, and be back with more right here on KOJM and KPQX Tradio.
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1: 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The number to call to get in to buy, sell, rent, trade, or give away right here on Tradio, 406-265-7841. Again, that's 406-265-7841. We've had three callers in so far today. A 2000 Chevy Colorado is up for sale. A 2011 Dodge Durango is up for sale. And someone called in looking for help to mow their lawn. As we wait for our next caller, again right here on Tradio, the number is 406-265-7841. This Friday, September 11th at 9 a.m., join Haver Post 11 American Legion family at Town Square for a solemn 9/11 ceremony. They'll honor the lives lost, recognize the courage of first responders and service members, and stand together as a community. The ceremony is open to all. That was again at 9 a.m. Friday morning. And again, right here on Tradio, 406-265-7841, as we've got another caller on the line. Hello, you're live on Tradio.
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1: 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So again, this is your number one place to buy, sell, rent, trade, or give away. 406-265-7841, as we've got ourselves another caller. Hello, you're live on Tradio.
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1: Okay.
7: And a leaf rake for $50. 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
1: Okay. And then you were asking.
7: Correct.
1: Go ahead.
7: You know, it's a big break.

0: asking $350 for that.
1: Okay, and that number was 406-673-7847, correct?
0: Yes, sir.
1: Okay, thank you very much.
0: Thank you.
1: Bye. So, right here on Tradio, again, that number 406-265-7841. Hello, you're live on Tradio.
2: Yes, I have six kitchen chairs. They're cloth, beige-colored, and they have a swivel on them. They're in real good condition, $25 each. I have a World War One telescope that a gentleman brought back when he was in Norway, $200. I have a Craftsman lawnmower with a bagger, self-propelled, for $250. I have a janitor's cart, well used but still works, $40. The number to call, 406-301-1157. Thank you.
1: Okay, so you had six kitchen chairs with cloth for sale, and you're asking $25 each?
2: Yeah, and they swivel or move, you know.
1: Okay, and then you had a World War One telescope that you're asking $200 for?
2: Correct.
1: And then a Craftsman lawnmower?
2: Yes, self-propelled.
1: Okay, and how much were you asking for that?
2: $250.
1: Okay, and then a janitor's cart, correct?
2: Correct.
1: And the number was 406-301-1157, correct?
2: Correct.
1: Okay, thank you very much.
2: You bet, thank you.
1: So, right here on Tradio, as we start to wind things down, we'll quickly get one more caller on the line. Hello, you're live on Tradio.
3: Hi, I'd like to advertise a beige Lazy Boy recliner slash rocker for $75. And my number is 406-378-2202.
1: Okay, so you had a recliner for sale?
3: Yeah. Beige Lazy Boy.
1: Okay, and the number to call was 406-378-2202, correct?
3: Yes, that's right.
1: Okay, thank you very much.
3: Thank you.
1: So, right here on Tradio, that will do it for us. Again, the number 406-265-7841 to buy, sell, rent, trade, or give away Monday through Friday at 10:45. Thank you very much for listening. We'll be back tomorrow with more, and have a fantastic Wednesday.
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6: The Missouri River Bar and Grill in Cascade was destroyed by flames on Friday, September 4th. Officials state the fire began just after 4 a.m. and was first handled by Cascade Farmer Rancher City Volunteer Fire Department. According to Fire Chief Eric Tillman, they battled the blaze for about half an hour in an effort to save the structure before realizing the fire had reached the attic of the building. Six people were reported to be in the building and made it out safely. Two individuals were examined for smoke inhalation. The owner of the establishment and her family began living in the building in 2021, thereby not only losing her business, but her home as well. The cause of the fire is still being investigated, but at this time, officials believe it was accidental.
7: The Montana State Auditor's Office has launched its first comprehensive review of Blue Cross Blue Shield of Montana in over a decade. State Auditor and Insurance Commissioner James Brown announced the market conduct review to evaluate whether the state's largest health insurer is fully complying with Montana laws and regulations. The extensive audit will dissect the company's business practices, focusing closely on its marketing, underwriting, policyholder services, and claims handling.

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0: It's the Whites and the Blue Hawks on Saturday at 1 p.m. on your home of the Whites, KPQX.
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1: 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Account Relations Specialist. The role focuses on delivering excellent customer service by identifying new customers' needs and recommending appropriate bank services. It also includes handling phone inquiries, assisting with account maintenance, and completing additional tasks assigned by the supervisor. Case Manager supports patients by assessing needs, coordinating services, and working with the care team to monitor progress. Provide brief interventions, patient education, referrals, and maintain accurate records while helping patients stay engaged in treatment across medical, behavioral, and dental services. Cemetery District Manager oversees daily operations, record keeping, and long-term upkeep of the grounds. The role combines administrative duties with hands-on field work, including operating heavy equipment for burials and grounds maintenance. The manager maintains accurate burial records, coordinates with the governing board, and provides compassionate support to the funeral directors and families. Job Service can assist with developing resumes, completing applications, strengthening your interview skills, or designing a job search plan. We are prepared to assist you in addressing your specific needs. Please call us at 406-265-5847 for assistance. The quote of the week is from H.G. Wells. If you fall down yesterday, stand up today.
2: 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I don't ever want to the hits of 1992 on The Rock.

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1: Welcome into Bright Shining Lights, brought to you by Rod's Drive-In every Wednesday and Thursday. I'm Ira Bowman, and today we will be taking a deep dive into the start of MSU Northern Rodeo season and how Skylights Volleyball has prepared for three games in 4 days. Montana State University Northern Rodeo has been hosting official practices for the past 2 weeks and are set to open their season this weekend. Head coach of Lights and Skylight Rodeo discussed how the team looks heading into rodeo number one.
2: I'm really impressed with the kids. Everybody looks sharp. Coming, a lot of them have been rodeoing all summer, either pro rodeo and or INFR rodeo and or NRA rodeo. And so, you know, really the team as a whole, they look sharp. They look good. They look ready. Horses are looking good. Everybody seems to be healthy at the moment. We did have one injury, but past that, you know what I mean? We look solid. We look good. Everybody looks healthy. So going into Cody and telling everybody it's just another rodeo and getting after it and kind of let the chips fall where they fall and be smart with their draws and stuff like that.
1: The team will be competing in Cody, Wyoming at Northwestern College on Friday and Saturday, September 11th and 12th. Skylights Volleyball has yet to play at home before hosting the University of Providence Argos on Wednesday night. That match will be the first of three for Northern Volleyball at Armory Gym this week. Skylights head coach Jerry Wagner spoke with NMB Sports on how his team prepares on a short turnaround.
3: We approach every match for what it is. I mean, everybody's going to have this same kind of time constraint. We've done it before. You know, we're coming off a road trip, got some rest. We were able to have a nice practice and film session. So we have a routine. We don't change it up too much out of that setting. So we're going to get ready for this one, and we'll have a day to prepare for the next one. So it'll be

0: p.m. tonight. On Friday, the Skylights host Valley City State at 7 p.m. and host Mayville State on Saturday at 2 p.m. This past Saturday, MSU Northern Lights football lost at home to the number 18 Montana Western Bulldogs 49-35. However, those 35 points is the most the Lights have scored against the Bulldogs in the last 10 years and was the most points the Lights have scored since October 19, 2019 versus Rocky Mountain College in a 50-39 loss. This week, MSU Northern football will be on the road at Dickinson State for the first of two matchups with the Blue Hawks. The Lights went 0-2 versus Dickinson State University in 2025, losing 33-16 in the first matchup and 37-20 in the second. Tune in to KPQX on Saturday at 1 p.m. for Frontier Conference actions between the Lights and Blue Hawks. And that will wrap things up for this week two edition of Bright Shining Lights, brought to you by Rod's Drive-In every Wednesday and Thursday. 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

0: Let's take a look at our extended Weather Command forecast. Today will be sunny with highs in the lower 70s and southwest winds 10 to 15 miles per hour. Tonight will be partly cloudy with lows in the upper 40s and southwest winds 5 to 15 miles per hour. Thursday will be mostly sunny with highs in the upper 70s and west winds 15 to 25 miles per hour. Thursday night will be mostly cloudy with a 50% chance of rain and lows in the lower 40s with northwest winds 10 to 20 miles per hour with gusts up to 35. Friday will be partly sunny with a 50% chance of rain showers and highs in the lower 60s with northwest winds 5 to 15 miles per hour. Friday night and Saturday will be mostly cloudy with lows in the upper 30s and highs in the upper 50s.
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3: Welcome to Insight with New Media Broadcasters. I'm Joshua Weiss. Today, Public Works Director for the City of Havre, Trevor Mork, talks residential street sweeping updates, as well as the annual fall community cleanup in partnership with the Havre City of Commerce, and what the timeline looks like for that event.
4: Residential sweeping will continue, and it'll be over in the area on the eastern side of the city by Lions and Eagles Park, and kind of working its way westward, continuing in the areas of Pepin and Patterson Park throughout the week. There is a correction I want to make note of on the posted schedule where there was sweeping scheduled for Monday, September 7th. That has been moved to Monday, September 14th due to the Labor Day holiday. There will be storm drain maintenance occurring throughout the downtown area as well as the eastern part of the East End. While that work is ongoing, please make note of where those barricades are and navigate safely around them as either a driver or a pedestrian. It takes quite a while to get those, if there's any concrete work going on. That maintenance window is an extended period of time. Yeah, with partnership with the Havre Chamber of Commerce, we're hoping to get, similar to the spring cleanup, some garbage tubs out there where people, the public, can access them. Get out there. If you have an organization, make our neighborhood or make our community clean before festival days when we invite visitors to our area. So they're not confirmed yet, but the four likely locations are going to be Bakke Memorial Park, so down there, 5th Avenue and 12th Street. Keystone Park by Nalifka's, so 11th Avenue and 2nd Street, between there and 1st Street. As well as the Zip Trip up in Highland Park and hopefully the Town Square parking lot. But please, the locations will be posted and confirmed, so stay tuned for that. And just want to make note of Recycle Highline is another opportunity if you have some items that aren't easily recycled recycled usually in our area. They are hosting Recycle Montana, which more information can be found out on their website or their Facebook page, easily found at recyclemontana.org, as well as in partnership with Highline E-Waste Solutions, which is a new business that started up in Glasgow, so they're serving Northeast Montana. And their event is going to be on Saturday, September 12th, from 10 a.m. to 1 p.m. up at the Great Northern Fairgrounds here in Havre. So if you want to do some fall cleaning in your garage or your basement or what have you, and you have items such as electronics or other, and they are recycling paper, there are newspapers, paper journals, just no hardcover books. But for those details, please visit their website or Facebook pages for more information.
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3: It is close. CNN polling today shows likely voters in Michigan are essentially split in the Senate race, with Abdullah Sayed, Democrat, with a 3-point lead inside the margin of error. Copy that in Maine. Democrat Troy Jackson, 3 points ahead of Susan Collins. She is skipping her party's convention today in Dallas. President Trump is the keynote both nights, his approval rating the lowest ever. ABC political director Avery Harper in Dallas on what the GOP is hoping for.
4: They are trying to rebuild that 2024 coalition that sent President Trump to the White House. In order for them to do that, they need to turn out low propensity voters, folks who might have been excited for to vote for Trump on the ballot, but may potentially skip out on a midterm cycle. And so those are the folks that this entire convention was built in mind.
3: ABC's Jim Ryan says Republicans in New Mexico are trying to get past Trump's New America name idea.
5: Not surprisingly, the suggestion of a name change is meeting resistance from New Mexico's Democratic lawmakers, and it's putting its Republican leaders in an uncomfortable spot. GOP gubernatorial candidate Greg Hull says the state's identity is not up for negotiation. Republican congressional candidate Greg Cunningham says the Democrats, though, are hyper-focused on the president's social media comments as a diversion from their own record.
3: Unfolding today at the Apple meeting, a folding phone. Not up and down, but sideways, like a notebook. The event headlined by the new CEO, John Ternus. Wayne Cabot, ABC News.
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7: Now for a look at your Weather Command forecast. Today will be sunny with highs in the lower 70s and southwest winds 10 to 15 miles per hour. Tonight will be partly cloudy with lows in the upper 40s and southwest winds 5 to 15 miles per hour. Thursday will be mostly sunny with highs in the upper 70s and west winds 15 to 25 miles per hour.
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0: Haver High Volleyball is coming off a loaded weekend hosting the Haver Invite and Miles City. Cassie Krueger, head coach of Blue Pony Volleyball, dove into what she learned about her team during three straight days of play.
1: We are just young and we need to build up that consistency and mental toughness. We let teams go on runs that they shouldn't be going on instead of deciding out right away. So our focus this next week is going to be, you know, first kill opportunities and siding out within a couple of points because that was one of our season goals.
0: This week, it's a change of pace for Haver as they just have one game at Hardin Saturday at 4 p.m. Montana State University Northern Skylights volleyball has started their year 5-3 with all eight games coming on the road or neutral court. The Skylights split their conference openers at Rocky and at Carroll over the weekend. Now the Skylights are hosting the University of Providence for their first home game of the 2026 season. Northern head coach Jerry Wagner spoke about what excites him to finally be playing in front of the Skylight crowd.
2: Opening up, finally playing in front of our own folks in our friendly confines here and excellent support. We're looking forward to it. We're looking forward to being at home for an entire couple of weeks before we have to get after it again. And we're just going to do everything we can to make the most of each opportunity. That you really got to do that. You got to take care of business at home when you can be there. Not count on that solely. Count on your good play and good meals and good sleep to have you rise to the occasion.
0: Providence is ranked 7th in the NAIA coaches poll. And the Skylights will be tipping off at 7 p.m. from Armory Gym. For your sports rundown through Sunday, September 13th, Lights football will be on the road for the second time this season at Dickinson State University with kickoff at 1 p.m. on Saturday, September 12th. And MSU Northern Rodeo will start their season this Friday and Saturday at Northwestern College in Cody, Wyoming. Thursday, the 10th, Haver High Golf will be in Glendive, and on Friday, they will be in Sydney. And the cross-country team will host their invite on Friday as well. Haver High Football will be on the road at Miles City Thursday, September 10th, with kickoff at 6 p.m. The game was moved due to a referee shortage. Chinook Sugar Beater Volleyball.

0: 7 p.m. And then on Friday, September 12th, we'll host Shodo at 7 p.m. Chinook Cross Country will be at the Haver Invite, and Chinook Football will be at Centerville for the third straight week on the road with kickoff at 7 p.m.
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0: Welcome into Montana at Noon on this Wednesday morning of September 9th. Remember that Montana at Noon is your one-stop listen for North Central Montana local news, weather, funeral notices, and state news. Our joke of the day today? Where do hamburgers and hot dogs go dancing? At a meatball? Now let's take a look at our local weather command forecast. Today will be sunny with highs in the lower 70s and southwest winds 10 to 15 miles per hour. Tonight will be partly cloudy with lows in the upper 40s and southwest winds 5 to 15 miles per hour. Thursday will be mostly sunny with highs in the upper 70s and west winds 15 to 25 miles per hour. Thursday night will be mostly cloudy with a 50% chance of rain and lows in the lower 40s with northwest winds 10 to 20 miles per hour with gusts up to 35. Friday will be partly sunny with a 50% chance of rain showers and highs in the lower 60s with northwest winds 5 to 15 miles per hour. Friday night and Saturday will be mostly cloudy with lows in the upper 30s and highs in the upper 50s. Saturday night will be mostly sunny with a slight chance of showers at 50% and lows in the upper 30s. Sunday will be mostly cloudy with a chance of showers at 60% and highs in the lower 50s. Sunday night will be mostly cloudy with rain showers likely at 70% and lows in the mid

0: 30s. Monday will be mostly sunny with a 20% chance of showers and highs in the lower 60s. Monday night and Tuesday will be partly cloudy with lows in the mid-30s and highs in the lower 60s. And that will do it for today's local weather. Coming up on this Wednesday's local news, the Missouri River Bar and Grill caught fire on Friday, and the American Legion family is inviting the community to a 9/11 remembrance ceremony on Friday. Stay tuned for these stories and more on Montana at Noon.
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0: Welcome back to Montana at Noon. 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
4: The Missouri River Bar and Grill in Cascade was destroyed by flames on Friday, September 4th. Officials state the fire began just after 4 a.m. and was first handled by Cascade Farmer Rancher City Volunteer Fire Department. According to Fire Chief Eric Tillman, they battled the blaze for about half an hour in an effort to save the structure before realizing the fire had reached the attic of the building. Six people were reported to be in the building and made it out safely. Two individuals were examined for smoke inhalation. The owner of the establishment and her family began living in the building in 2021, thereby not only losing her business, but her home as well. The cause of the fire is still being investigated, but at this time, officials believe it was accidental. This Friday is the 25th anniversary of the September 11th attacks on the U.S. The American Legion family is inviting the Haver community to come together and remember those that were lost on that day. David Zimmer, Vice Commander of Haver American Legion Post No. 11, tells us more.
5: The American Legion Post 11 invites you to attend our 9/11 memorial ceremony at the Hill County Fairgrounds Community Center. Please arrive by 9 as we honor the victims, first responders, military members, and all those whose lives were forever changed that day.
4: The American Legion family in Haver includes American Legion Post No. 11, the American Legion Auxiliary, the Sons of the American Legion, and American Legion Riders. Montana State University Northern Interim Chancellor Dr. Jennifer Brown has been appointed to the Montana State Apprenticeship Advisory Council. Montana Labor and Industry Commissioner Sarah Swanson selected Brown to serve as an education representative. Her two-year term will run through June 30, 2028. The council advises the state on apprenticeship programs, including representatives from employers, employees, and the public. Members use their industry knowledge to support and expand training opportunities across Montana. President Donald Trump has signed two executive orders aimed at supporting American ranchers and strengthening the nation's cattle industry. The orders direct federal agencies to examine potential changes involving gray and Mexican wolves, including their status under the Endangered Species Act, while updating compensation and removal policies related to livestock losses from predators. Another order directs the Agriculture Department to review its authority concerning mandatory country of origin labeling for beef. The administration also says it will increase enforcement of the Packers and Stockyards Act, expand opportunities for small and regional meat processors, and provide additional technical assistance to smaller processing operations. USDA announced nearly 1 million additional acres will be enrolled in the Grasslands Conservation Reserve Program, while efforts will also expand remote and instrument-enhanced beef grading. Secretary Brooke Rollins says the initiatives are intended to help increase the nation's cattle herd, expand market opportunities for ranchers, and maintain food safety standards.
6: The Montana State Auditor's Office has launched its first comprehensive review of Blue Cross Blue Shield of Montana in over a decade. State Auditor and Insurance Commissioner James Brown announced the Market Conduct Review to evaluate whether the state's largest health insurer is fully complying with Montana laws and regulations. The extensive audit will dissect the company's business practices, focusing closely on its marketing, underwriting, policyholder services, and claims handling. The last time the agency finalized a review of the healthcare giant was in February of 2014, covering activities that dated as far back as 2006. Commissioner Brown emphasized that a decade is far too long to wait between checks on a company insuring hundreds of thousands of residents. State officials clarified that the launch of this review does not mean Blue Cross has violated any rules. Rather, it serves as a routine audit to maintain a fair and competitive marketplace. A Columbia Falls man is dead following a two-vehicle collision north of Kalispell on September 1st. The Montana Highway Patrol reports that the crash occurred just after 9 p.m. at the intersection of Highway 93 and Rose Crossing. Authorities say a Toyota Tacoma was stopped at a red light in the southbound lanes. When the light turned green and the driver began to move forward, a Honda motorcycle struck it from behind. The driver of the motorcycle, a 57-year-old man from Columbia Falls, was killed in the crash. The 35-year-old female driver of the truck and her 11-year-old passenger were not injured. The crash remains under investigation by the Montana Highway Patrol. Students are back in school, and the Montana Highway Patrol is urging motorists to reacquaint themselves with school bus and school zone laws. Officers reported over 100 school bus violations last school year, and Colonel Kurt Sager says the number needs to drop to ensure student safety. Drivers are reminded to prepare to slow down when amber lights flash and stop at least 30 feet away when red lights blink. If a bus stops at a four-way intersection, vehicles are prohibited from turning or passing in any direction. On two-lane roads and non-divided highways, all traffic must stop. On divided highways with a raised median, traffic traveling in the same direction as the bus must halt. Those who ignore the extended stop arms are reminded that reckless driving penalties start at $285 for a first offense and jump to $785 for a second offense. Daily hoot owl fishing restrictions have been lifted for the Madison River upstream of Hebgen Reservoir thanks to cooling water temperatures. However, Montana Fish, Wildlife, and Park officials say that afternoon fishing bans remain in effect on the lower Madison River, as well as on the Beaverhead and Big Hole rivers. Under hoot owl rules, angling is strictly prohibited from 2 p.m. to midnight to protect stressed fish from warm waters.
0: And that wraps up today's local and state news. 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

0: Montana at noon. We have no funeral notices today, so here's one more look at our local Weather Command forecast. Today will be mostly cloudy with a chance of thunderstorms at 50%, with highs in the mid-80s and south winds 5 to 15 miles per hour, with gusts reaching 60 in the afternoon. Tonight will be breezy and partly cloudy with a chance of showers at 50%, with southwest winds 15 to 25 miles per hour, with gusts to around 70. Thursday will be mostly sunny with highs in the upper 70s and southwest winds 10 to 20 miles per hour. Thursday night will be partly cloudy with lows in the upper 40s and southwest winds 5 to 10 miles per hour. Friday will be sunny with highs in the upper 70s and north winds 5 to 10 miles per hour. Friday night will be partly cloudy with a 20% chance of showers and lows in the upper 40s. Saturday will be partly sunny with a chance of rain at 40% and highs in the lower 70s. Saturday night will be mostly cloudy with a chance of rain again at 50% and lows in the mid-40s. Sunday will be partly sunny with a chance of showers, this time at 30% and highs in the lower 70s. Sunday night will be mostly cloudy with a chance of thunderstorms at 60% and lows reaching the upper 40s. On Monday, it will be mostly cloudy with a 50% chance of rain showers and highs in the lower 70s. Monday night will be mostly cloudy with rain showers likely at 60% and lows in the upper 40s again. And Tuesday will be partly sunny with highs in the upper 60s and a 50% chance of rain. And that will do it for today's local weather and conclude this Wednesday edition of Montana at Noon. 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Thank you very much for listening, and I'm Ira Bowman with New Media Broadcasters, wishing you an absolutely fantastic day. Lights football is live Saturday, September 12th at Dickinson State University.
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3: My son was a big hockey fan. We were following the U.S. team. Nobody thought they'd win against the Russians. I was working the toll booth that night, and I had the radio on.
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3: Cars coming through, one after another, and I'm listening.
4: 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They could do it.
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4: Do you believe in miracles?
3: Yes! I just started jumping up and down in the booth. People had it on in their car. They're cheering. I'm cheering. Driver drops his money. I waved him through anyway. Picked it up later. You know, it felt like the whole country was in that booth with me.
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0: Harlem Public Library will be hosting the After School Squad, a STEAM program for children in elementary school covering science, technology, engineering, arts, and math. The After School Squad meets every Wednesday at 4 p.m. The After School Squad at the Harlem Public Library.
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0: Let's take a look at our extended weather command forecast. Today will be sunny with highs in the lower 70s and southwest winds 10 to 15 miles per hour. Tonight will be partly cloudy with lows in the upper 40s and southwest winds 5 to 15 miles per hour. Thursday will be mostly sunny with highs in the upper 70s and west winds 15 to 25 miles per hour. Thursday night will be mostly cloudy with a 50% chance of rain and lows in the lower 40s with northwest winds 10 to 20 miles per hour with gusts up to 35. Friday will be partly sunny with a 50% chance of rain showers and highs in the lower 60s with northwest winds 5 to 15 miles per hour. Friday night and Saturday will be mostly cloudy with lows in the upper 30s and highs in the upper 50s.
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4: Hi, everybody. I'm Russell Nemitz. Well, as the 2026 wildfire season rolls on across Western Ag Network country, multiple agencies and outlets highlight the health risks, but the Washington State Department of Agriculture says it's also important to consider the health of your livestock. The WSDA's Samara Gerges says that when it comes to wildfire smoke, one of the most important things owners can do is to reduce additional stress to which that animal is exposed.
5: Make sure livestock have access to plenty of clean water, clean and fresh water, to limit strenuous activity like handling and unnecessary movement when smoke is heavy. Provide low dust or dust-free feed when possible, and just to monitor animals closely for coughing, nasal discharge, wheezing, or difficulty breathing. You know, it's when you get into those symptoms that you might want to call your veterinarian when possible.
4: Gerges adds it's important to have an evacuation plan for livestock, from transportation to an alternative location to house the animals and, of course, feed. And she stresses the impacts of a wildfire don't end when the flames go out.
5: Smoke exposure can affect animals for weeks, and producers may not immediately recognize the effects. Animals can also be exposed to contaminated feed or water, damaged fencing and infrastructure and debris, ash or fire suppression materials that might be on your property from planes to put out the fire.
4: And of course, state departments of agriculture across our entire 17 state coverage area have a list of helpful resources for livestock owners or anyone really in the farming and ranching community dealing with these wildfires or the fallout from them. Stay with us. We'll have more right after this.
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4: Agriculture isn't optional, and the future of livestock production isn't something we can take for granted. 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Well, skyrocketing diesel prices are threatening to squeeze farm profits even more, just as U.S. farmers were starting to catch a break with commodity prices. According to AAA, the national average climbed to an all-time high of $5.90 a gallon over Labor Day weekend. In fact, California reached a record $7.82 a gallon

0: for diesel fuel on Tuesday. Of course, farmers and ranchers have already faced years of rising input costs, including fertilizer, while grain markets remain under pressure. And with these type of fuel prices, folks, the ranching community is also going to feel the effects here soon. Agricultural economists are predicting another downturn for key crops this year. That's a look at your Midday Ag Report. For the Western Ag Network, I'm Russell Nemitz.
1: It's time for the Midday Market Report from the Western Ag Network.
0: Hi, everybody. I'm Russell Nemitz. 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Well, with all those geopolitical headlines out there still looming, and as we await this week's cash cattle markets to come in out of feedlot country, it has turned out to be a lower day for live and feeder cattle futures. Right now, October live cattle down $1.45 at $215.57, December off $1 at $218.22, and February live cattle down 70 at $219.75. In the feeder cattle pit, September is off 95 at $327.92, October off 137 at $324.07, and November feeders off 80 cents at $319.65. Looking across our region this week at winter livestock auction in Riverton, Wyoming, a light run, but nonetheless, some four-weight steers at $482. Here's some six-and-a-half weights at $372, and some seven weights at $360, and some 800-pounders right at $347. Some stock cows sold this week as well, young to solid mouth, $2,100 up to $2,600 a head, and short-term stock cows sold right at $1,850.
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0: Well, last week at the public auction yards in Billings, Montana, nearly 9,500 head, and that feeder lamb market as much as 50 cents higher. You bet. 60 to 80 pound lambs, 355 up to 391. 80 to 100 pounders sold 313 up to 364. Wrapping things up with the commodities. You know, we started wheat, corn, and soybeans higher as we kicked off today's trade. However, as the day drug on, certainly a little bit of profit taking set in as traders begin to position themselves ahead of the next round of USDA crop reports due out this Friday morning. For wheat more specifically, despite a weaker U.S. dollar encouraging some export business, they just couldn't overcome that spillover pressure from the row crops today. December KC winter wheat now off 12.5 at 806.5. December Chicago wheat off nearly 18 cents at 729.25, with December Minneapolis spring wheat down 3.25 at 750.75. December corn right now is off 5.5 at 528. November soybeans off 8.25 at 1308. For the Western Ag Network, I'm Russell Nemitz.
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1: Montana State University Northern Interim Chancellor Dr. Jennifer Brown has been appointed to the Montana State Apprenticeship Advisory Council. Montana Labor and Industry Commissioner Sarah Swanson selected Brown to serve as an education representative. Her two-year term will run through June 30, 2028. The council advises the state on apprenticeship programs, including representatives from employers, employees, and the public. Members use their industry knowledge to support and expand training opportunities across Montana. This Friday is the 25th anniversary of the September 11th attacks on the U.S. The American Legion family is inviting the Haver community to come together and remember those that were lost on that day. David Zimmer, Vice Commander of Haver American Legion Post No. 11, tells us more.
2: The American Legion Post 11 invites you to attend our 9/11 Memorial Ceremony at the Hill County Fairgrounds Community Center. Please arrive by 9 as we honor the victims, first responders, military members, and all those whose lives were forever changed that day.
1: The American Legion family in Haver includes American Legion Post No. 11, the American Legion Auxiliary, the Sons of the American Legion, and American Legion Riders.
3: Students are back in school, and the Montana Highway Patrol is urging motorists to reacquaint themselves with school bus and school zone laws. Officers reported over 100 school bus violations last school year, and Colonel Kurt Sager says the number needs to drop to ensure student safety. If a bus stops at a four-way intersection, vehicles are prohibited from turning or passing in any direction. On two-lane roads and non-divided highways, all traffic must stop. On divided highways with a raised median, traffic traveling in the same direction as the bus must halt. Those who ignore the extended stop arms are reminded that reckless driving penalties start at $285 for a first offense and jump to $785 for a second offense.
1: The best way to stay up to date for the latest local and regional news, current weather conditions, and funeral announcements is to tune in to Montana at Noon every day at 12:15 on new media broadcaster stations, KOJM or KPQX. It's North Central Montana's most comprehensive midday newscast. 7 days a week, tune in to Montana at Noon, 12:15 on The Rock, KOJM, or Your Kind of Country, KPQX. It's the best way to stay current on news, weather, and funeral announcements, Montana at Noon.
4: 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Hearing or finding out about it all can be difficult. KOJM's Insight program tackles a wide range of topics regarding the economy, agriculture, government, education, healthcare,

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1: From ABC News, I'm Wayne Cabot. There appeared to be something amiss today with the new Air Force One gifted to President Trump by Qatar. Reporters were speaking with the president on the tarmac when they noted an inflatable slide coming off the side. What we know from ABC's Stephen Portnoy.
2: The president told reporters a short while ago that they were going to do a check on the slide. He said it takes about 15 minutes, and he was asked by our Mary Bruce why they were checking it. He said, quote, they were checking it before. They want to make sure everything works perfectly. Last week, the president told our Rachel Scott in the Oval Office that this plane, this $400 million gift from Qatar, would be going in for maintenance to be maxed out next month, that it would take about 60 days to install the necessary defense-related upgrades to the plane.
1: The White House is offering no evidence to support the president's new claim yesterday that two firefighters carried him from Ground Zero, where a building was in danger of falling after 9/11. The White House saying Trump was relaying his experience of a city reeling. 9/11's 25th commemoration falls on Rosh Hashanah, and Mayor Zoran Mamdani is moving cops to synagogues and Jewish centers.
3: Too many of our neighbors have been the victims of anti-Semitic hate crimes, and too many are understandably afraid to come together and celebrate openly. I want to speak directly to our Jewish New Yorkers now. Your safety during these sacred days is of the utmost importance to our administration, and we will work tirelessly to ensure that you can observe the holiday securely.
1: New strikes are reported in the Gulf. The Saudis saying that Iran-backed Houthis attacked but didn't say what they attacked. And with fresh attacks between Iran and the U.S. ongoing, threatening global shipping, today oil surged to $101 a barrel. President Trump just now predicting that the war will end and gas prices will come down after the midterm, saying Iran can't hold out much longer. Wall Street, the S&P down 30, Dow down 329, the NASDAQ is down 150. 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
1: Well, Amazon is already being sued over the cargo plane crash in Miami Sunday, even as the NTSB looks into what caused it. Five people died when the plane skidded off the runway.
7: The allegations are very serious, saying that there were multiple failures that led to this crash, alleging that it was pilot error, saying that the pilots weren't adequately trained, also taking aim at the age of this aircraft. It was a 32-year-old aircraft. The attorney for the victim's family saying this was not a freak accident, but a, quote, preventable disaster.
1: ABC's Andrew Dimbert. You'll lose weight on GLP-1 drugs and maybe some hair. ABC News medical correspondent Dr. Darian Sutton.
8: What this study is talking about is permanent hair loss with relation to GLP-1 medications. This is a recent study from the Journal of Investigative Dermatology, and they found in it evidence that men at risk of male pattern baldness, or a form of permanent hair loss, may have an added risk of hair loss when using GLP-1 medications by about 7%.
1: Yep, it folds. Apple's new iPhone is foldable. They call it the Apple Duo. Folds like a passport. When you open it up, it's the thinnest iPhone ever and the largest display for an iPhone. Apple credits the most complex engineering that they have ever done. They say that nothing like this has happened before. They credit their engineers. Starting price, $1,999. Pre-order starts October 16th. It'll be available on the 23rd of October. Wayne Cabot, ABC News.
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12: Now for a look at your Weather Command forecast. Today will be sunny with highs in the lower 70s and southwest winds 10 to 15 miles per hour. Tonight will be partly cloudy with lows in the upper 40s and southwest winds 5 to 15 miles per hour. Thursday will be mostly sunny with highs in the upper 70s and west winds 15 to 25 miles per hour.
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2: Let's take a look at our extended weather command forecast. Today will be sunny with highs in the lower 70s and southwest winds 10 to 15 miles per hour. Tonight will be partly cloudy with lows in the upper 40s and southwest winds 5 to 15 miles per hour. Thursday will be mostly sunny with highs in the upper 70s and west winds 15 to 25 miles per hour. Thursday night will be mostly cloudy with a 50% chance of rain and lows in the lower 40s with northwest winds 10 to 20 miles per hour with gusts up to 35. Friday will be partly sunny with a 50% chance of rain showers and highs in the lower 60s with northwest winds 5 to 15 miles per hour. Friday night and Saturday will be mostly cloudy with lows in the upper 30s and highs in the upper 50s.
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1: The Missouri River Bar and Grill in Cascade was destroyed by flames on Friday, September 4th. Officials state the fire began just after 4 a.m. and was first handled by Cascade Farmer Rancher City Volunteer Fire Department. According to Fire Chief Eric Tillman, they battled the blaze for about half an hour in an effort to save the structure before realizing the fire had reached the attic of the building. Six people were reported to be in the building and made it out safely. Two individuals were examined for smoke inhalation. The owner of the establishment and her family began living in the building in 2021, thereby not only losing her business, but her home as well. The cause of the fire is still being investigated, but at this time, officials believe it was accidental.
2: The Montana State Auditor's Office has launched its first comprehensive review of Blue Cross Blue Shield of Montana in over a decade. State Auditor and Insurance Commissioner James Brown announced the market conduct review to evaluate whether the state's largest health insurer is fully complying with Montana laws and regulations. The extensive audit will dissect the company's business practices, focusing closely on its marketing, underwriting, policyholder services, and claims handling. The last time the agency finalized a review of the healthcare giant was in February of 2014, covering activities that dated as far back as 2006. Commissioner Brown emphasized that a decade is far too long to wait between checks on a company insuring hundreds of thousands of residents. State officials clarified that the launch of this review does not mean Blue Cross has violated any rules. Rather, it serves as a routine audit to maintain a fair and competitive marketplace. Daily hoot owl fishing restrictions have been lifted for the Madison River upstream of Hebgen Reservoir thanks to cooling water temperatures. However, Montana Fish, Wildlife, and Park officials say that afternoon fishing bans remain in effect on the lower Madison River, as well as on the Beaverhead and Big Hole rivers.
3: It's hard to believe it's been 20 years since you said, "I do." You've been through a lot together. You know her dreams because they're your dreams. You know what she wants because she tells you. And you know what makes her happy too. But you never knew how much she wants an anniversary ring of sparkling diamonds embraced by a band of gold. A perfect reminder of how you have embraced life together. Diamonds say it all. J.M. Donovan Designs and Fine Jewelry, 106 3rd Avenue, downtown.
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4: From ABC News, I'm Wayne Cabot. Oil prices today hit their highest all summer, $101 a barrel for Brent crude. But President Trump just told reporters that gas prices will come down and the war will end after the election. Maine Senator Susan Collins, in a very tight re-election race, is skipping her party's two-day convention in Dallas. President Trump is speaking, leaving D.C. on the new Air Force One from Qatar, he explained.
5: The reason that some people are not coming is because we don't have room for 500 politicians. We have room for the ones that have a close race

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0: Let's take a look at our extended weather command forecast. Today will be sunny with highs in the lower 70s and southwest winds 10 to 15 miles per hour. Tonight will be partly cloudy with lows in the upper 40s and southwest winds 5 to 15 miles per hour. Thursday will be mostly sunny with highs in the upper 70s and west winds 15 to 25 miles per hour. Thursday night will be mostly cloudy with a 50% chance of rain and lows in the lower 40s with northwest winds 10 to 20 miles per hour with gusts up to 35. Friday will be partly sunny with a 50% chance of rain showers and highs in the lower 60s with northwest winds 5 to 15 miles per hour. Friday night and Saturday will be mostly cloudy with lows in the upper 30s and highs in the upper 50s.
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2: President Donald Trump has signed two executive orders aimed at supporting American ranchers and strengthening the nation's cattle industry. The orders direct federal agencies to examine potential changes involving gray and Mexican wolves, including their status under the Endangered Species Act, while updating compensation and removal policies related to livestock losses from predators. Another order directs the Agriculture Department to review its authority concerning mandatory country of origin labeling for beef. The administration also says it will increase enforcement of the Packers and Stockyards Act, expand opportunities for small and regional meat processors, and provide additional technical assistance to smaller processing operations. USDA announced nearly 1 million additional acres will be enrolled in the Grasslands Conservation Reserve Program, while efforts will also expand remote and instrument-enhanced beef grading. Secretary Brooke Rollins says the initiatives are intended to help increase the nation's cattle herd, expand market opportunities for ranchers, and maintain food safety standards. Montana State University Northern Interim Chancellor Dr. Jennifer Brown has been appointed to the Montana State Apprenticeship Advisory Council. Montana Labor and Industry Commissioner Sarah Swanson selected Brown to serve as an education representative. Her 2-year term will run through June 30, 2028. The council advises the state on apprenticeship programs, including representatives from employers, employees, and the public. Members use their industry knowledge to support and expand training opportunities across Montana.
1: Students are back in school, and the Montana Highway Patrol is urging motorists to reacquaint themselves with school bus and school zone laws. Officers reported over 100 school bus violations last school year, and Colonel Kurt Sager says the number needs to drop to ensure student safety. Drivers are reminded to prepare to slow down when amber lights flash and stop at least 30 feet away when red lights blink. If a bus stops at a four-way intersection, vehicles are prohibited from turning or passing in any direction. On two-lane roads and non-divided highways, all traffic must stop. On divided highways with a raised median, traffic traveling in the same direction as the bus must halt. Those who ignore the extended stop arms are reminded that reckless driving penalties start at $285 for a first offense and jump to $785 for a second offense. Daily hoot owl fishing restrictions have been lifted for the Madison River upstream of Hebgen Reservoir thanks to cooling water temperatures. However, Montana Fish, Wildlife, and Park officials say that afternoon fishing bans remain in effect on the lower Madison River, as well as on the Beaverhead and Big Hole rivers. Under hoot owl rules, angling is strictly prohibited from 2 p.m. to midnight to protect stressed fish from warm waters.

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0: Here's an extended look at your Weather Command forecast. Tonight, mostly clear, lows in the upper 40s, southwest winds 5 to 10 miles per hour with gusts around 30. Tomorrow, breezy, mostly sunny, highs in the upper 70s, west winds 10 to 25 miles per hour. Tomorrow night, cloudy, with a 50% chance of rain showers after midnight, lows in the mid-40s, north winds 5 to 15 miles per hour with gusts up to 30 in the evening. Friday, cooler, mostly cloudy, rain showers likely in the morning, then slight chance of rain showers in the afternoon. Highs in the lower 60s, north winds 5 to 15 miles per hour, chance of precipitation 70%. Friday night and Saturday, mostly cloudy, lows in the upper 30s and highs in the upper 50s. Saturday night, mostly cloudy with a 50% chance of rain showers, lows in the upper 30s. Sunday and Sunday night, mostly cloudy with rain showers likely and highs in the lower 50s.
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0: The Missouri River Bar and Grill in Cascade was destroyed by flames on Friday, September 4th. Officials state the fire began just after 4 a.m. and was first handled by Cascade Farmer Rancher City Volunteer Fire Department. According to Fire Chief Eric Tillman, they battled the blaze for about half an hour in an effort to save the structure before realizing the fire had reached the attic of the building. Six people were reported to be in the building and made it out safely. Two individuals were examined for smoke inhalation. The owner of the establishment and her family began living in the building in 2021, thereby not only losing her business, but her home as well. The cause of the fire is still being investigated, but at this time, officials believe it was accidental. This Friday is the 25th anniversary of the September 11th attacks on the U.S. The American Legion family is inviting the Havre community to come together and remember those that were lost on that day. David Zimmer, Vice Commander of Havre American Legion Post No. 11, tells us more.
3: The American Legion Post 11 invites you to attend our 9/11 Memorial Ceremony at the Hill County Fairgrounds Community Center. Please arrive by 9 as we honor the victims, first responders, military members, and all those whose lives were forever changed that day.
0: The American Legion family in Havre includes American Legion Post No. 11, the American Legion Auxiliary, the Sons of the American Legion, and American Legion Riders.
2: A Columbia Falls man is dead following a two-vehicle collision north of Kalispell on September 1st. The Montana Highway Patrol reports that the crash occurred just after 9 p.m. at the intersection of Highway 93 and Rose Crossing. Authorities say a Toyota Tacoma was stopped at a red light in the southbound lanes. When the light turned green and the driver began to move forward, a Honda motorcycle struck it from behind. The driver of the motorcycle, a 57-year-old man from Columbia Falls, was killed in the crash. The 35-year-old female driver of the truck and her 11-year-old passenger were not injured. The crash remains under investigation by the Montana Highway Patrol. The Montana State Auditor's Office has launched its first comprehensive review of Blue Cross Blue Shield of Montana in over a decade. State Auditor and Insurance Commissioner James Brown announced the market conduct review to evaluate whether the state's largest health insurer is fully complying with Montana laws and regulations. The extensive audit will dissect the company's business practices, focusing closely on its marketing, underwriting, policyholder services, and claims handling. The last time the agency finalized a review of the healthcare giant was in February of 2014, covering activities that dated as far back as 2006. Commissioner Brown emphasized that a decade is far too long to wait between checks on a company insuring hundreds of thousands of residents. State officials clarified that the launch of this review does not mean Blue Cross has violated any rules. Rather, it serves as a routine audit to maintain a fair and competitive marketplace. You can keep up with news, local sports, community events, and more by visiting our website at HighlineToday.com. That's HILINETODAY.com. 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
4: From ABC News, I'm Wayne Cabot. Jews in Texas, Republicans. With an unprecedented off-year party convention tonight and tomorrow night, headlined both nights by President Trump. ABC's Nick DiTerrio in Dallas. Why Texas?
5: Texas, there's a lot of close races out here, most notably the Senate race. So Ken Paxton is in a fight against James Tallarico, his Democratic opponent. But also, last summer you had the fight over expanding the redistricting across the country. That started right here in Texas.
4: where Trump is hoping to

0: 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She won the trip to Playa del Carmen, Mexico. 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

0: Head to the Harlem Public Library for Lego Club, Thursdays at 4 p.m. For all ages, children 5 and under must be accompanied by an adult, and join them on Friday at 10 a.m. for story time for children ages 1 to 5 and their parents or caregivers, the time for them to read, sing, talk, write, and play.
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0: Hello, all MSU Northern Lights and Skylights fans. It's time for another edition of Bright Shining Lights, everything MSU Northern Athletics. 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
1: 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I'm Ira Bowman, and today we will be taking a deep dive into the start of MSU Northern Rodeo season and how Skylights Volleyball has prepared for three games in 4 days. Montana State University Northern Rodeo has been hosting official practices for the past 2 weeks and are set to open their season this weekend. Head coach of Lights and Skylight Rodeo discussed how the team looks heading into rodeo number one.
2: I'm really impressed with the kids. Everybody looks sharp. Coming, a lot of them have been rodeoing all summer, either pro rodeo and or INFR rodeo and or NRA rodeo. And so, you know, really the team as a whole, they look sharp. They look good. They look ready. Horses are looking good. Everybody seems to be healthy at the moment. We did have one injury, but past that, you know what I mean? We look solid. We look good. Everybody looks healthy. So going into Cody and telling everybody it's just another rodeo and getting after it and kind of looking.

0: happening at Northwestern College on Friday and Saturday, September 11th and 12th. Skylights Volleyball has yet to play at home before hosting the University of Providence Argos on Wednesday night. That match will be the first of three for Northern Volleyball at Armory Gym this week. Skylights head coach Jerry Wagner spoke with NMB Sports on how his team prepares on a short turnaround.
1: We approach every match for what it is. I mean, everybody's going to have this same time constraint. We've done it before. You know, we're coming off a road trip, got some rest. We were able to have a nice practice and film session. So we have a routine. We don't change it up too much out of that setting. So we're going to get ready for this one, and we'll have a day to prepare for the next one. So it'll be business as usual.
0: The Skylights match versus the Argos is set for 6 p.m. tonight. On Friday, the Skylights host Valley City State at 7 p.m. and host Mayville State on Saturday at 2 p.m. This past Saturday, MSU Northern Lights football lost at home to the number 18 Montana Western Bulldogs 49-35. However, those 35 points is the most the Lights have scored against the Bulldogs in the last 10 years and was the most points the Lights have scored since October 19, 2019 versus Rocky Mountain College in a 50-39 loss. This week, MSU Northern football will be on the road at Dickinson State for the first of two matchups with the Blue Hawks. The Lights went 0-2 versus Dickinson State University in 2025, losing 33-16 in the first matchup and 37-20 in the second. Tune in to KPQX on Saturday at 1 p.m. for Frontier Conference actions between the Lights and Blue Hawks. And that will wrap things up for this Week 2 edition of Bright Shining Lights, brought to you by Rod's Drive-In every Wednesday and Thursday. 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

0: Here's your area road conditions as reported by the Montana Department of Transportation for Wednesday, September 9th. Throughout the region, there are clear skies with no precipitation expected, visibility up to 10 miles, and winds coming from the west at 10 to 20 miles per hour. On U.S. Highway 2 in Havre, between mile markers 381.3 and 383.8, there is road repair and panel replacement on 1st Street from 9th Avenue West to 4th Avenue West. And also on U.S. Highway 2 from mile markers 375.8 to 376.4, there is construction being done on the side slopes and ditch of the highway. Watch for trucks and equipment. And on U.S. 191, between mile markers 86 and 88.5, there is construction on Fred Robinson and Armels Creek Bridge. For your Wednesday Road Report, I'm Evan Suarez reporting with New Media Broadcasters. Here's an extended look at your Weather Command forecast. Tonight, mostly clear, lows in the upper 40s, southwest winds 5 to 10 miles per hour with gusts around 30. Tomorrow, breezy, mostly sunny, highs in the upper 70s, west winds 10 to 25 miles per hour. Tomorrow night, cloudy, with a 50% chance of rain showers after midnight, lows in the mid-40s, north winds 5 to 15 miles per hour with gusts up to 30 in the evening. Friday, cooler, mostly cloudy, rain showers likely in the morning, then slight chance of rain showers in the afternoon. Highs in the lower 60s, north winds 5 to 15 miles per hour, chance of precipitation 70%. Friday night and Saturday, mostly cloudy, lows in the upper 30s and highs in the upper 50s. Saturday night, mostly cloudy with a 50% chance of rain showers, lows in the upper 30s. Sunday and Sunday night, mostly cloudy with rain showers likely and highs in the lower 50s.
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5: 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Just me, my sister, and my mom. 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
1: Here's a look at your local and state news.
2: President Donald Trump has signed two executive orders aimed at supporting American ranchers and strengthening the nation's cattle industry. The orders direct federal agencies to examine potential changes involving gray and Mexican wolves, including their status under the Endangered Species Act, while updating compensation and removal policies related to livestock losses from predators. Another order directs the Agriculture Department to review its authority concerning mandatory country of origin labeling for beef. The administration also says it will increase enforcement of the Packers and Stockyards Act, expand opportunities for small and regional meat processors, and provide additional technical assistance to smaller processing operations. USDA announced nearly 1 million additional acres will be enrolled in the Grasslands Conservation Reserve Program, while efforts will also expand remote and instrument-enhanced beef grading. Secretary Brooke Rollins says the initiatives are intended to help increase the nation's cattle herd, expand market opportunities for ranchers, and maintain food safety standards. Montana State University Northern Interim Chancellor Dr. Jennifer Brown has been appointed to the Montana State Apprenticeship Advisory Council. Montana Labor and Industry Commissioner Sarah Swanson selected Brown to serve as an education representative. Her two-year term will run through June 30, 2028. The council advises the state on apprenticeship programs, including representatives from employers, employees, and the public. Members use their industry knowledge to support and expand training opportunities across Montana.
1: Students are back in school, and the Montana Highway Patrol is urging motorists to reacquaint themselves with school bus and school zone laws. Officers reported over 100 school bus violations last school year, and Colonel Kurt Sager says the number needs to drop to ensure student safety. Drivers are reminded to prepare to slow down when amber lights flash and stop at least 30 feet away when red lights blink. If a bus stops at a four-way intersection, vehicles are prohibited from turning or passing in any direction. On two-lane roads and non-divided highways, all traffic must stop. On divided highways with a raised median, traffic traveling in the same direction as the bus must halt. Those who ignore the extended stop arms are reminded that reckless driving penalties start at $285 for a first offense and jump to $785 for a second offense. Daily hoot owl fishing restrictions have been lifted for the Madison River upstream of Hebgen Reservoir thanks to cooling water temperatures. However, Montana Fish, Wildlife, and Park officials say that afternoon fishing bans remain in effect on the lower Madison River, as well as on the Beaverhead and Big Hole rivers. Under hoot owl rules, angling is strictly prohibited from 2 p.m. to midnight to protect stressed fish from warm waters. You can keep up with news, local sports, community events, and more by visiting our website at HighlineToday.com. 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
3: From ABC News, I'm Dave Packer. Tonight, the first of the two-night GOP midterm convention in Dallas. It's a first for Republicans, and President Trump will be the main speaker for both nights. ABC News spoke to RNC Chair Joe Gruter.
4: It's our chance to get the message directly to the American people about all these great things that the president has done, all the great things he wants to do.
3: An issue with the new Qatari gifted Air Force One just as President Trump was about to board to travel to Dallas. An inflatable slide unexpectedly deployed. ABC Stephen Portnoy.
5: It happened shortly after President Trump arrived at Joint Base Andrews via the Marine One helicopter, which he was still on board when the slide deployed. They held him on the chopper for a few minutes, and then he exited the helicopter, went off, talked to reporters. Now, we don't know why it happened, but the president told reporters they wanted to do a check, he said, to make sure everything worked perfectly. Ultimately, Air Force crewmen were seen deflating the slide, then removing it from the plane and carting it off. The president got on board, continued on the flight, and said if it weren't safe, he wouldn't be on the plane.
3: The Dow fell another 400-plus points today as the price of crude oil climbed back over $100 a barrel.

0: This after the U.S. struck Iranian oil tankers this week and Iran fired back. President Trump today saying the war will end after the midterms.
1: Shortly, but right after the election, because they'd like to have it that way, but right after the election, oil prices are going to be tumbling downward. They're going to be tumbling down, and we'll get them down, I think, for gasoline. We'll get them below $2 a gallon.
0: Multiple Canadian provinces has banned the import of American liquor as the trade war continues and escalates with the U.S. Ontario tourism official Gordon Orr.
2: Day in, day out, we're not sure what it's going to be tariffed, how much the tariffs are going to be.
0: Major announcement from Apple in California. The company unveiled its new first foldable iPhone called the iPhone Duo. 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
0: Are you ready for some football?
7: It's only Wednesday, but the NFL is back, kicking off tonight with a Super Bowl rematch. The Patriots in Seattle to face the Seahawks, the team that crushed them in the big game earlier this year. Both sides missing a star running back. Seattle's Super Bowl MVP Kenneth Walker left for Kansas City, and the Patriots have ruled out Travion Henderson with an ankle injury.
0: ABC's Elizabeth Schulze. Game starts in an hour. Recovery is underway in Hawaii from Hurricane Lowell, which caused widespread flooding and power outages.
8: The powerful storm battering the island of Kauai Tuesday. Heavy rains and wind gusts topping 90 miles an hour, knocking out power for nearly 90% of the island. More than 30,000 customers still in the dark.
9: It's so devastating looking at this.
8: Beachside roads crumbled to pieces. The entire wall and windows torn out of the Sheraton Resort in Poipu, with wrecked vehicles littered across the property. Some areas recording more than 21 inches of rain during the storm. Streets once flooded, now caked in thick mud.
0: ABC's Kana Whitworth. NASA says Artemis II Commander Reid Wiseman and pilot Victor Glover will no longer serve as active astronauts, but will continue to support the moon exploration program. An unnamed donor out of Connecticut made a $50 million gift to AmeriCares, a nonprofit supporting health centers globally. The group says that the money will deliver medicines in high-need areas around the world. Dave Packer, ABC News.
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11: Here's a look at your Weather Command forecast. Tonight, mostly clear, lows in the upper 40s, southwest winds 5 to 10 miles per hour with gusts around 30. Tomorrow, breezy, mostly sunny, highs in the upper 70s, west winds 10 to 25 miles per hour. Tomorrow night, cloudy, with a 50% chance of rain showers after midnight, lows in the mid 40s, north winds 5 to 15 miles per hour with gusts up to 30 in the evening.
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1: Hi, everybody. I'm Russell Nimitz. Well, hey, it looks like illegal movement of horses across the U.S. and Mexico border is now raising lots of concerns about a potential gap in efforts to help prevent New World screwworm from reaching U.S. livestock. A Reuters investigation has found that horses and other livestock are being moved illegally across parts of the Texas and Mexico border, bypassing the normal animal health inspection system. Now, the practice has taken on new significance as U.S. officials work to help prevent the flesh-eating parasite from spreading northward. USDA has made screwworm prevention a major component of its livestock health strategy as the parasite has moved through Mexico. Of course, animals crossing the border outside official inspection channels only complicate those defenses because infected livestock could potentially avoid veterinary screening. Stay with us. We'll have more ag news right after this.
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2: Well, believe it or not, the fate of the Farm Bill ahead of the midterm elections rests with the expected return next week of Kentucky Senator Mitch McConnell. And Agriculture Chair John Bozeman of Arkansas knew in August when he called up the Farm Bill for a vote it would likely fail, but he also signaled to Democrats it wouldn't be the last vote.
3: I spoke with Senator McConnell. I know how much he would have wanted to be here to advocate for Kentucky's farmers and rural communities. We wish him a full and speedy recovery, and we look forward to welcoming him back to the committee soon.
2: Now McConnell, out for months after a fall and mild pneumonia, voted by proxy on the Farm Bill's amendments, but under Senate rules couldn't do so on the final committee vote held last month. That's a look at agriculture today. For the Western Ag Network, I'm Russell Nemitz.
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5: From ABC News Tech Trends, John Ternus, on his first day as the new CEO of Apple, put out a memo to staff. In it, he thanks his predecessor, Tim Cook, who's transitioning into an executive chairman role at the company. Ternus also pointing ahead to next week's iPhone event, which he says will be a huge launch. That Wednesday event is heavily rumored to be where Apple launches a foldable iPhone. Residents of three more American cities will now be able to hail a Waymo self-driving robo-taxi. The Google-owned service is expanding to Denver, San Diego, and Tampa, which join 11 other American cities where the vehicles have already been in operation. And the latest company to jump into the AI chatbot game is tractor maker John Deere. JD is designed to answer questions farmers and ranchers have about things like fuel usage and harvest timing. It's rolling out now on the web, on mobile devices, and on the control screens of certain John Deere farm equipment. With Tech Trends, I'm Mike Dabosky, ABC.
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4: Haver High Volleyball is coming off a loaded weekend hosting the Haver Invite and Miles City. Cassie Kruger, head coach of Blue Pony Volleyball, dove into what she learned about her team during three straight days of play.
5: We are just young and we need to build up that consistency and mental toughness. We let teams go on runs that they shouldn't be going on instead of deciding out right away. So our focus this next week is going to be, you know, first kill opportunities and siding out within a couple of points because that was one of our season goals.
4: This week, it's a change of pace for Haver as they just have one game at Hardin Saturday at 4 p.m. Montana State University Northern Skylights Volleyball has started their year 5-3 with all eight games coming on the road or neutral court. The Skylights split their conference openers at Rocky and at Carroll over the weekend. Now the Skylights are hosting the University of Providence for their first home game of the 2026 season. Northern head coach Jerry Wagner spoke about what excites him to finally be playing in front of the Skylight crowd.
6: Opening up, finally playing in front of our own folks in our friendly confines here and excellent support. We're looking forward to it. We're looking forward to being at home for an entire couple of weeks before we have to get after it again. And we're just going to do everything we can to make the most of each opportunity. That you really got to do that. You got to take care of business at home when you can be there. Not count on that solely. Count on your good play and good meals and good sleep to have you rise to the occasion.
4: Providence is ranked 7th in the NAIA coaches poll. And the Skylights will be tipping off at 7 p.m. from Armory Gym. For your sports rundown through Sunday, September 13th, Montana State University Northern Skylights Volleyball will be at home for the first time this season against the University of Providence on Wednesday night at 7 p.m. before hosting Valley City State on Friday at 7 p.m. as well. Lights football will be on the road for the second time this season at Dickinson State University with kickoff at 1 p.m. on Saturday, September 12th. And MSU Northern Rodeo will start their season this Friday and Saturday at Northwestern College in Cody, Wyoming. Thursday, the 10th, Haver High Golf will be in Glendive, and on Friday, they will be in Sydney. Blue Pony Volleyball on Saturday will be at Hardin, with that one starting at 4 p.m., and the cross-country team will host their invite on Friday as well. Haver High Football will be on the road at Miles City Thursday, September 10th, with kickoff at 6 p.m. The game was moved due to a referee shortage. Chinook Sugar Beater Volleyball will be at Conrad on Thursday at 7 p.m. And then on Friday, September 12th, we'll host Shodo at 7 p.m. Chinook Cross Country will be at the Haver Invite, and Chinook Football will be at Centerville for the third straight week on the road with kickoff at 7 p.m.
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9: I'm Ed Benkin. The curtain comes up for the NFL season tonight in Seattle. In a rare Wednesday night opener, the defending champion Seahawks will face the Patriots in a Super Bowl rematch. Seattle is favored, and many believe New England could take a step back this season. But on ESPN Radio's The Golics, ESPN Radio's Mike Golic Jr. believes there will be another big year for the Patriots in New England.
10: For A.J. Brown to be as physically gifted as he is, to be the human man coverage beater that the Philadelphia Eagles rode to a Super Bowl, I understand he's getting up there, but we saw enough in training camp. The guy looks dialed. He seems motivated. That relationship, if that gets going and gets online in a major way.
9: The second game of the NFL season will take place at the Land Down Under tomorrow. It'll be the league's first ever game in Australia, with the 49ers battling the Rams. Now to baseball, where the playoff races continue. The Cubs will take on the Brewers in Milwaukee, and the Brewers now have a Major League best 90 wins on the season. Milwaukee has a 9-game lead over Chicago in the division. Meanwhile, the Cubs trail the Phillies by a half game for the top wild card spot in the National League. The Brewers lead the Dodgers by 2 games for the best record in the National League and the best record overall. L.A. has 88 wins on the season. The Dodgers

0: Chicago leads Cleveland by 2 games in the American League Central. Pittsburgh defeated Chicago last night. Also, the Yankees will play host to the Rockies as New York looks to maintain their lead for the top spot in the American League wildcard race. They have a 3-game lead over the Red Sox. The Yankees also trail the Rays by 4 games for first place in the American League East. The Rays and Braves continue their battle of first place teams as their series resumes in Atlanta. In tennis, U.S. Open continues. Elena Rybakina advanced to the semifinals.
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5: 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I'm Joshua Weiss. Today, Public Works Director for the City of Havre, Trevor Mork, talks residential street sweeping updates, as well as the annual fall community cleanup in partnership with the Havre City of Commerce, and what the timeline looks like for that event.
6: Residential sweeping will continue, and it'll be over in the area on the eastern side of the city by Lions and Eagles Park, and kind of working its way westward, continuing in the areas of Pepin and Patterson Park throughout the week. There is a correction I want to make note of on the posted schedule, where there was sweeping scheduled for Monday, September 7th. That has been moved to Monday, September 14th due to the Labor Day holiday. There will be storm drain maintenance occurring throughout the downtown area as well as the eastern part of the East End. While that work is ongoing, please make note of where those barricades are and navigate safely around them as either a driver or a pedestrian. It takes quite a while to get those. If there's any concrete work going on, that maintenance window is an extended period of time. Yeah, with partnership with the Havre Chamber of Commerce, we're hoping to get, similar to the spring cleanup, some garbage tubs out there where people, the public, can access them. Get out there. If you have a organization, make our neighborhood or make our community clean before festival days when we invite visitors to our area. So they're not confirmed yet, but the 4 likely locations are going to be Bakke Memorial Park, so down there, 5th Avenue and 12th Street. Keystone Park by Nalifka's, so 11th Avenue and 2nd Street, between there and 1st Street. As well as the Zip Trip up in Highland Park, and hopefully the Town Square parking lot. But please, the locations will be posted and confirmed, so stay tuned for that. And just want to make note of, Recycle Highline is another opportunity if you have some items that aren't easily recycled recycled usually in our area. They are hosting Recycle Montana, which more information can be found out on their website or their Facebook page, easily found at recyclemontana.org, as well as in partnership with Highline E-Waste Solutions, which is a new business that started up in Glasgow. So they're serving Northeast Montana. and their event

0: is going to be on Saturday, September 12th, from 10 a.m. to 1 p.m. up at the Great Northern Fairgrounds here in Havre. So if you want to do some fall cleaning in your garage or your basement or what have you, and you have items such as electronics or other, and they are recycling paper, there are newspapers, paper journals, just no hardcover books. But for those details, please visit their website or Facebook pages for more information.
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2: Here's an extended look at your Weather Command forecast. Tonight, mostly clear, lows in the upper 40s, southwest winds 5 to 10 miles per hour with gusts around 30. Tomorrow, breezy, mostly sunny, highs in the upper 70s, west winds 10 to 25 miles per hour. Tomorrow night, cloudy with a 50% chance of rain showers after midnight, lows in the mid-40s, north winds 5 to 15 miles per hour with gusts up to 30 in the evening. Friday, cooler, mostly cloudy, rain showers likely in the morning, then slight chance of rain showers in the afternoon. Highs in the lower 60s, north winds 5 to 15 miles per hour, chance of precipitation 70%. Friday night and Saturday, mostly cloudy, lows in the upper 30s and highs in the upper 50s. Saturday night, mostly cloudy with a 50% chance of rain showers, lows in the upper 30s. Sunday and Sunday night, mostly cloudy with rain showers likely and highs in the lower 50s.
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1: Coming up this hour, a fire in Cascade that destroyed a bar and grill, remembrances for September 11th this Friday, and reports of a two-vehicle collision near Kalispell.
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